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2: 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The Journal of the American Medical Association found adding behavior therapy to GLP-1s nearly tripled the results. 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
4: Lows dip down to about 51 tonight under mainly clear skies. Northerly winds around 5 miles an hour. Daytime highs approaching 76. Tomorrow, lots of sunshine. I'm staff meteorologist Derek Height.
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0: This is the sound of a job interview with a conventional high school graduate.
2: Impressive resume. I think you'd be an excellent fit for this position. When would you be able to start?
0: And this is the sound of a job interview with a graduate of Berrien Springs Discovery Academy.
2: Impressive resume. I think you'd be an excellent fit for this position. When would you be able to start?
0: Parents who are unsure of their kids going back to school in a traditional school setting can see them excel at Berrien Springs Discovery Academy, who has provided this program for over 20 years. The only difference is the path taken to get there. 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Berrien Springs Discovery Academy is part of Berrien Springs Public Schools, inspiring each student to think, learn, achieve, and care in a global community. 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
7: Lows dip down to about 51
8: tonight.
7: Under clear skies,
8: northerly winds
7: around 5 miles an hour. High temperatures reach up to 76.
8: Tomorrow, mainly sunny skies.
7: I'm staff meteorologist Derek Height.
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0: shop. Guys, northerly winds around 5 miles an hour. High temperatures reach up to 76. Tomorrow, mainly sunny skies.
1: I'm staff meteorologist Derek Height.
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0: Another long set of rock is next on WIRX. Everything that rocks. Most rock stations are one big yawn fest. We're WIRX, the soundtrack to your next semi-bad decision. Bob and Tom, hey, do we gotta say anything else? Brock and Kiki, like your best friends. Well, if your best friends were sex addicts that like to rock... Hold on. I mean, if your best friends basically had no filter. John Crows, a voice so cool, your sunglasses will get jealous. And Greg Beharrell, a comedic genius. Or just crazy, you decide. Everything that rocks, these are the people that will rock your radio. Everything that rocks, including the people behind the mic. This is WIRX.
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2: 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So my neighbor Sam quit smoking at an Alex Goen Hypnosis, and his wife Sarah lost 25 pounds. So I went. I walked out and never smoked again, and that's after 35 years of smoking. Didn't even believe it at first. Didn't feel like anything really happened, but the desire was completely gone. I went back for a weight loss hypnosis, and I went with my wife Emily, and I lost 33 pounds. Emily, who lost 31 pounds, brought her friend Mary to the weight loss program, and she lost 23. It just completely changed the way that we eat. Thank you, Alex Goen.
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5: Lows dip down to about 51
6: tonight.
5: Under clear skies, northerly winds around 5 miles an hour. High temperatures reach up to 76.
6: Tomorrow,
5: mainly sunny skies. I'm staff meteorologist Derek Hite.

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10: Lows dip down to about 51
11: tonight.
10: Under clear skies,
11: northerly winds
10: around 5 miles an hour. High temperatures reach up to 76.
11: Tomorrow,
10: mainly sunny skies.
11: I'm Staff Meteorologist Derek Height.
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1: 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The British Medical Journal says most gain every pound back 4 times faster. Why? 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The Journal of the American Medical Association found adding behavior therapy to GLP-1s nearly tripled the results. 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
15: Clear skies overnight with lows around 51. North winds around 5 miles an hour. Daytime highs approaching 76. Monday, mainly sunny skies. I'm staff meteorologist Derek Height.
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This is Floydian Slip, your weekly hour of Pink Floyd. I'm Craig Bailey. This is show 1587. Coming up on this broadcast, from the dark side of the moon, Floyd from A Saucerful of Secrets, and the final cut. Got some solo stuff by Roger Waters, recorded out live during his Us and Them tour. Also music from Wish You Were Here, our Floydian Slip-Up, and a lot more. Let's start out this week's broadcast with Pink Floyd recorded live in Atlanta, 1987.

0: Floydian Slip, your weekly hour of Pink Floyd. I'm Craig Bailey. This is show 1587. From 1994, The Division Bell, that was Poles Apart. Began the show this week with some live stuff from Atlanta, 1987. We had The Dogs of War, recorded November 5th of 87 at the Omni in Atlanta, Georgia. That was the B-side to the On the Turning Away single. And more recently, part of the later years box set that collects a lot of those B-sides and one-offs that us collectors had worked so hard over the past few decades to get. And now they're all in one place, quite easy to get, as long as you've got the cash for the later years box set. Still to come on this week's broadcast, From the Dark Side of the Moon, music from The Final Cut and A Sauceful of Secrets. Got our Floydian Slip Up. That's when we play you something not by the Floyd, but something with a connection. And we'll take you back now to 2004, Roger Waters with an internet-only release. Don't play this one very often. That's coming up next.
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0: Floydian Slip, your weekly hour of Pink Floyd. I'm Craig Bailey with show 1587 from Obscured by Clouds, 1972, Burning Bridges. Roger Waters live from his Us and Them tour. Soundtrack came out in 2020. Couple from Dark Side there, Time, and the reprise of Breathe. And at the top of that set, track that we don't play very often, that was an internet-only release. Back in 2004... Actually, Roger first put it on his website, 3rd of September, and then it hit online stores a few days later. Never released as a physical product, as far as I know. Maybe it was. Anyway, track called To Kill a Child.
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0: All things Pink Floyd. This is Floydian Slip, show 1587. I'm Craig Bailey. That is our slip up for this week when we step outside of the Floyd Circle temporarily. Play is something not by the band, but something connected. That's Jethro Tull from 1969. Stand Up was the album. Reasons for Waiting was the track. We lost Dee Palmer a couple months back, mid-June. Dee was 88 years old. She was an official member of Jethro Tull from 76 to 1980, back when she used to go by the name of David. And she did, actually, she had been working with the group from the beginning, I think, doing orchestrations and that type of thing. But an official member for about 4 years. Outside of her work with Jethro Tull, she produced several albums of orchestral arrangements of different rock groups. Genesis, Yes, The Beatles, Queen. Jethro Tull, that was a no-brainer, I guess. And for our purposes, Pink Floyd. Objects of Fantasy, the music of Pink Floyd, was put together by Dee Palmer. And the Royal Philharmonic Orchestra came out in 1989. That one might be in your collection. So that's the Floyd connection to Dee Palmer, passing away mid-June at the age of 88. Originally, David Palmer came out as transgendered in 1998. And changed her name to Dee. This week's Floydian slip-up. Just before that, it was Floyd from A Saucefull of Secrets. The previous year, 1968, set the controls for The Heart of the Sun.
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0: Floydian Slip, your weekly hour of Pink Floyd. This has been program 1587. We'll finish it with Have a Cigar from the 1975 album Wish You Were Here. Final Cut music in there as well from 83. We had Two Suns in the Sunset. And that's it for this week's broadcast from the Dark Side of the Moon. I'm Craig Bailey. Thanks for joining us. You can find us online at FloydianSlip.com. Write to us at pink@FloydianSlip.com. And we'll talk to you next week. Floydian Slip is a Random Precision production.
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0: More rock next on WIRX. Well, that's it. The WIRX Screaming Yellow Summer 2026 is officially in the books. And a huge congratulations to David from Niles, our big winner. David gets to choose from six different prizes.
1: I do have a little bit whittled down, but I need to consult with the wife to make sure I'm making the right choice.
2: What he meant to say was, I got to talk to the boss, and then we're going to have it all figured out. Well, either way, congratulations.
0: David, good luck with that conversation. And a big thanks to McCollum's Restaurant and Bar inside the Grand Hotel in Buchanan for hosting our giveaway party and helping us wrap up another Screaming Yellow Summer in style. And of course, thanks to our awesome sponsors, AIR, Advanced Import Repair, and Friends of Berrien County Animal Services, underwritten by the Mason Jar Cafe. That's it for the Screaming Yellow Summer, only from WIRX, everything that rocks.
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6: 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So my neighbor Sam quit smoking at an Alex Goen Hypnosis, and his wife Sarah lost 25 pounds. 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Didn't even believe it at first. Didn't feel like anything really happened, but the desire was completely gone. I went back for a weight loss hypnosis, and I went with my wife, Emily, and I lost 33 pounds. 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
9: Clear skies overnight with lows around 51. North winds around 5 miles an hour. Daytime highs approaching 76. Monday, mainly sunny skies. I'm staff meteorologist Derek Height.
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0: ride on cruise control. We're WIRX, and we're more like a race car with no brakes. Bob and Tom, they're the engine. Brock and Kiki, pure high-octane combustible fuel. John Cruz, the driver keeping us barely on the road. And Greg Beharrell, well, he's the rando guy hanging out at the window, waving at strangers.
1: Let's go!
0: Everything that rocks, especially the people. And I think we should put Brock in the trunk. This is WIRX.
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4: 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The Journal of the American Medical Association found adding behavior therapy to GLP-1s nearly tripled the results. And Alex Goen Hypnosis is behavior therapy concentrated, engineered to kill cravings, food or cigarettes. 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
7: Clear skies overnight with lows around 51. North winds around 5 miles an hour. Daytime highs approaching 76. Monday, mainly sunny skies. I'm staff meteorologist Derek Height.
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4: 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So my neighbor Sam quit smoking at an Alex Goen Hypnosis, and his wife Sarah lost 25 pounds. 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Didn't even believe it at first. Didn't feel like anything really happened, but the desire was completely gone. I went back for a weight loss hypnosis, and I went with my wife, Emily, and I lost 33 pounds. 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It just completely changed the way that we eat. 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
7: Clear skies overnight with lows around 51. North winds around 5 miles an hour. Daytime highs approaching 76. Monday, mainly sunny skies. I'm staff meteorologist Derek Height.
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6: Clear skies overnight with lows around 51. North winds around 5 miles an hour. Daytime highs approaching 76. Monday, mainly sunny skies. I'm staff meteorologist Derek Height.
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3: Hi, this is Neil Day. So my neighbor Sam quit smoking at an Alex Goen Hypnosis, and his wife Sarah lost 25 pounds. So I went. I walked out and never smoked again, and that's after 35 years of smoking. Didn't even believe it at first. Didn't feel like anything really happened, but the desire was completely gone. I went back for a weight loss hypnosis, and I went with my wife Emily, and I lost 33 pounds. Emily, who lost 31 pounds, brought her friend Mary to the weight loss program, and she lost 23. It just completely changed the way that we eat. Thank you, Alex Goen.
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5: WIRX weather.
6: Lows dip down to about 51 overnight under clear skies. Winds out of the north around 5 miles an hour. Lots of sunshine Monday. Highs level off around 76. I'm staff meteorologist Derek Height.
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6: WIRX weather.
7: Lows dip down to about 51 overnight under clear skies. Winds out of the north around 5 miles an hour. Lots of sunshine Monday. Highs level off around 76. I'm staff meteorologist Derek Height.
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7: 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Didn't even believe it at first. Didn't feel like anything really happened, but the desire was completely gone. I went back for a weight loss hypnosis, and I went with my wife Emily, and I lost 33 pounds. 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It just completely changed the way that we eat. 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
10: Lows dip down to about 51 overnight under clear skies. Winds out of the north around 5 miles an hour. Lots of sunshine Monday. Highs level off around 76. I'm staff meteorologist Derek Height.
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2: 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To avoid construction delays, take Napier Avenue to Colfax Avenue, turn north on Colfax, and take a left onto Britton. Another hassle-free route is Main Street to 8th Street over to the water tower. 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
6: Lows dip down to about 51
7: overnight
6: under clear skies. Winds out of the north around 5 miles an hour. Lots of sunshine Monday. Highs level off around 76. I'm staff meteorologist Derek Height.
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I say you look so fine that I really want to make you mine. 4, 5, 6, come on and get your kicks. 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

0: 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Well, that's it. The WIRX Screaming Yellow Summer 2026 is officially in the books. And a huge congratulations to David from Niles, our big winner. David gets to choose from six different prizes.
1: I do have a little bit whittled down, but I need to consult with the wife to make sure I'm making the right choice.
2: What he meant to say was, I got to talk to the boss, and then we're going to have it all figured out. Well, either way, congratulations.
0: David, good luck with that conversation. And a big thanks to McCollum's Restaurant and Bar inside the Grand Hotel in Buchanan for hosting our giveaway party and helping us wrap up another Screaming Yellow Summer in style. And of course, thanks to our awesome sponsors, AIR, Advanced Import Repair, and Friends of Berrien County Animal Services, underwritten by the Mason Jar Cafe. 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
9: WIRX weather.
10: Lots of sunshine today with daytime highs approaching 76. Winds out of the east around 5 miles an hour. Partly cloudy skies tonight. Lows dip down to about 62. I'm staff meteorologist Derek Height.
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0: ride on cruise control. We're WIRX, and we're more like a race car with no brakes. Bob and Tom, they're the engine. Brock and Kiki, pure high-octane combustible fuel. John Cruise, the driver keeping us barely on the road. And Greg Beharrell, well, he's the rando guy hanging out at the window, waving at strangers.
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0: 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And I think we should put Brock in the trunk. 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
7: WIRX weather.
8: High temperatures reach up to 76 today under mainly sunny skies. Winds out of the east around 5 miles an hour. Partly cloudy skies tonight. Lows dip down to about 62. I'm staff meteorologist Derek Height.
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9: High temperatures reach up to 76 today under mainly sunny skies. Winds out of the east around 5 miles an hour. Partly cloudy skies tonight. Lows dip down to about 62. I'm staff meteorologist Derek Hite.

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17: High temperatures reach up to 76 today under mainly sunny skies, easterly winds around 5 miles an hour. Partly cloudy skies tonight, lows around 62. I'm staff meteorologist Derek Height.
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1: Bob and Tom Productions present the concert event of the season, starring America's hottest new entertainer. He bridges the gap between traditional country music and hip-hop with a style all his own. He's the first country rap superstar MC. He's Clem and M.
2: I'm in the house.

0: 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Know that.
1: Well, I don't think there are any rattlesnakes in your neighborhood. You're fine.
0: Okay, well, no, I'm not going to get an umbrella cover.
2: Dear Bob and Tom,

0: Agnew News Desk. And a little bit of history, some exciting stuff you missed. A great story for firemen and firewomen out there. Also, a furry update. Judge Judy in the news.
1: Is she dead?
2: Well, no, but...
0: she's just...
1: Well, let's hope so.
0: She is just...
3: Is she the most unlikely celebrity? I think she might be.
0: She's considered
2: she's
0: to be
2: the richest celebrity.
3: I don't know why people would like me, but they seem to like me.
1: I love yelling at poor people.
3: Yes.
1: That's great. You're what a proud woman
0: His
1: you should
0: net
1: be.
0: Worth, her net worth is over half a billion with a B dollar. Yeah,
3: you've just got to get your life together. What's your problem?
0: She would like to call you, but I'm sure her private jet is having phone trouble.
3: The old PJ. Nothing better.
0: It's all coming up from here, the O'Reilly Auto Parts Studios. 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
7: Good morning, I'm Jim Irizarry. The LaPorte County prosecutor is facing intense criticism from multiple law enforcement agencies and the wife of LaPorte County Sheriff's Deputy John Samuelson over a reported plea offer to Sherrod Grafton. The FOP Dunes Lodge No. 75, Indiana State Fraternal Order of Police, and LaPorte County Sheriff's Office shared a letter written by Deputy Samuelson's wife, Quinn, that claims LaPorte County Prosecutor Sean Fagan offered Grafton a plea deal, which would remove weapon enhancement charges and drop his possible sentence from a 40-year maximum down to 20 years. A 3-year legal battle over Indiana's ban on gender transition care for minors is over after a federal judge entered a final judgment in favor of the state. The judgment dismissed the remaining claims from the American Civil Liberties Union. The law prohibits puberty blockers, hormone therapy, and surgical procedures for minors. The ban had already been reinstated after a 2024 ruling from an appeals court. The Notre Dame Fighting Irish stayed at number 3, while the Indiana Hoosiers moved up one spot to number 4 in the latest AP Top 25 college football poll. Both teams scored shutout wins over their opponents, with the Irish beating Rice 52-0 and IU topping Howard 55-0. Notre Dame also received one first-place vote, while Indiana got 3. After dropping out of last week's poll following a controversial 13-12 win over Western Michigan, Michigan is back in at number 19 following a 17-10 upset over then number 11 Oklahoma. Texas, the previous number 4, is the new number 1 after upsetting previous number 1 Ohio State 24-23 with an improbable fourth quarter comeback Saturday night. The Buckeyes dropped to number 6.
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9: Mostly sunny skies today. We're going to see high temperatures up around 75 this afternoon with light winds. This evening will stay clear and quiet. We end up at 62 overnight with clouds increasing. And then showers and thunderstorms possible tomorrow with a high of 85. I'm Chief Meteorologist Carrie Pujol.
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22: 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We're in the O'Reilly Auto Parts Studios at the Incogni News Desk. It's Christy Lee.
2: Oh, hi. Hey. Got me.
22: Oh, we're all casual here. We're just having a great time
2: just
22: hanging out.
2: Doing some shopping on the break.
22: There's a Josh Arnold.
23: Oh, hi there.
22: Yeah, there he is. There's Ace Cosby.
23: Hey.
22: He's here. I'm Chick McGee, and I have a special segment just for Tom as we say Vaya con Dios to this morning's sportscast.
2: Bye, sports.
22: I don't know if you know this or not, Tom, but the National Football League Hall of Fame in Canton, Ohio, has a special wing for fans of the, like, super fans. And there are super fans that have been inducted into the Hall of Fame.
2: Really?
22: For being fans. Like the guy who wears a barrel for the Bronco games, he's in there. The guy who came up with the hogs and the pig nose and dresses.
24: That's interesting.
22: That guy's in there. Well, that's that same sort of flavor that I bring you this. I know you're a Cleveland Brown fan.
24: Yeah.
22: And over the weekend, they had the Cleveland Browns fans getting ready for this season that started yesterday. And the Browns, of course, their complimentary first loss, of course. So, here's a group of the Browns fans getting ready for the upcoming season.
24: It's a guy getting kicked in the groin. Oh, dear God.
22: That's right.
2: Oh!
23: What is this now? He's bashing himself with a rock?
22: Well, is it a rock or a block of wood?
23: I can't
22: sure
23: tell, yeah.
24: Right, he's there, bashing himself in the groin.
22: Right there in the balls. Yep. There's
24: this
22: more.
24: Whole group, this is like an art form of...
22: That's the Cleveland Browns. Now one's kicking the other in the balls.
23: This is really something.
22: Go Brownies.
24: Are these karate dudes? What is this?
2: Something.
22: I guess it is. Not only any karate.
2: Oh!
22: I was
23: Unbelievable.
0: But Cleveland
23: a
0: Browns.
23: A battering ram to the groin.
0: That's right. And they're, oh, ow. And, of course, Cleveland losing to Jacksonville 34-10 yesterday. Oh, and it's it kind of felt like that.
1: Wow.
0: There,
1: why would you do
0: there
1: that?
0: There you go.
3: Great question. Why
23: you know, if you can be unfazed by getting hit in the nuts, you're better in a fight.
3: Yeah.
0: That's true.
23: Yeah.
0: You, I guess it would be like any other muscle?
23: I don't know.
0: You get used
3: can
0: to
3: you
0: it?
3: Can you strengthen that?
1: No.
0: I got hit.
1: I'm speculating. I'm not a physician. There's no way you can.
3: Didn't you guys do that while I was gone? You
1: put calluses on your sack.
0: To this day, still the hardest I've ever been hit in the testicles. Sophomore year, high school football, kickoff return team. I'm going down to that. We're kicking to them, so I'm running down to cover the kick, and this little scrawny guy, no bigger than Christy,
3: ooh,
0: put his helmet down and hit me right in the testicles.
23: Man.
0: Mm. Coming at me at what seemed like 90 miles an
1: hour. Did it stop the game?
0: No, but it stopped me. I'll tell you that.
23: Ooh.
0: I wanted no part of anything after that. Oh, man, it hurt. I can still remember how it hurt. When's the last time you got hit in the balls, Tom? Can you pinpoint it?
1: I don't remember.
0: Well, that's nice that you have
1: it's been a while.
3: It has been a while.
1: I take care. I'm very careful.
0: Yeah.
1: Very cautious. Now, you were in Columbus, Ohio over the weekend.
0: Yeah, London, 20 miles south of there. Yep, that's right. Mm-hmm. High school reunion, 50th high school reunion.
1: Your Ohio State Buckeyes had a rough time.
0: Yes, they did. They certainly did. I got out of there with – I left the do
3: yes.
0: at halftime, so I did not stick around for the end of the game. I listened to it on the radio as I was driving home, but I I was surrounded by passionate Ohio State fans. When they were ahead, what was it, 20-3 at halftime,
3: uh-huh.
0: that wasn't enough, I heard, over and over
1: they
0: again.
1: They were right.
3: They were right.
0: Well, no. At the time, they wanted it to be 34-3 or something, which turned out, yes, it would have been.
1: Well, they're playing Kent State this coming weekend.
3: Well, they should win that.
1: Well, I've heard that they've already alerted Neil Young just in case.
3: Oh, God.
23: They may need a song. Could be a tough game there.
0: Yeah. Yeah, well. Kent State. And for those of us who were in Ohio and lived through that when it happened, I would never have thought it would be a punchline on a...
23: You know, many still can't believe.
3: No.
0: Yeah, that it was a punchline, right? Yeah.
23: That it's become a laughing matter.
0: Yes, yeah.
1: Well, if you're going to put it that way.
0: Yeah. Do you have anything about any other tragedy you want to go through?
1: I got 5 full minutes on dirigibles.
0: I believe
1: versus zeppelins.
0: I believe the lyric.
1: And why we should bring hydrogen back as a
0: four dead in Ohio
1: as a fuel. Yeah. Sorry,
0: Governor Jim Rhodes.
1: Okay.
0: Oh yeah.
3: What year was that?
1: Well, Christy Lee. I can't
0: 71?
1: Help but notice how nice you look today.
3: Oh, thanks.
1: That's
3: Tom.
1: A good color on you.
3: Thank
1: and Christy
3: you.
1: Lee.
0: There's no color to that. What do you mean? It's a
3: pink.
0: Non-color.
3: It's pink.
0: Isn't it a non-color?
3: It's a blush.
23: It was an odd compliment.
0: What
23: it's
0: a great color.
23: You know what it is? The color.
1: I am trying to extract myself.
23: It's the color
1: from,
23: of a makeup.
1: AH
23: pad.
1: Over there.
0: Yes.
1: AH over there underscoring the tastelessness of that joke.
0: It looks like a makeup sponge.
23: Right.
0: Yes.
23: So it's not. It looks totally fine.
0: You know what?
23: It looks good.
0: You know what I would have done?
23: Nothing.
0: I was trying
23: there's to no say reason to mention it.
0: Maybe a brighter colored sweater, scarf, I think. That would have accented. Yeah, even your scarf's muted a little bit.
3: Yeah, I'm trying to mute myself.
0: If your scarf, if your top, that's the mustache, the makeup sponge colored top you're wearing, if it could speak, it would. It's very muted.
3: You know,
0: muted.
3: I had my
0: it's
3: colors
0: muted.
3: Done, and my colors should be muted. They shouldn't be bright.
0: Is that right?
3: Yes, I'm an early fall or something.
0: Is that right?
3: Well, yes.
23: I'd like to get my colors done.
0: I'm a late night to early dawn, I think, is what I am.
1: Who does this?
0: Yeah.
1: Where do you get your
3: color
1: done? Oh,
3: you can get it done anywhere. There are a lot of places that you can just chat GPT it if you'd like.
0: Yeah.
23: Oh, okay.
3: Just put your picture in and they'll tell you.
23: Well,
3: and they'll tell you, they'll suggest colors for you.
0: You go right online to do it.
1: I'm going to do it in person.
3: Oh, we can do that. We can have a gal come in and they put the color swatch, the swath in front of your face.
0: You mean a prostitute?
1: No,
3: a
1: professional color analyst. I don't know
3: a
1: what
3: color
23: well,
3: analyst,
23: if she also
3: does
23: that on the side, it's fine.
0: You could get your personal color analysis done either an in-person professional consultation or by using digital and at-home self-guided methods.
3: Yeah.
1: No, you got to have an objective third party. Well, since we're going to eventually head over to the
22: oh my lord, there
1: Incogni news desk.
22: There are 12 types. Would you like to hear all
1: 12? No, not right now. Okay. I was just trying to get started, but I got derailed.
22: Okay.
1: As you underscore the tastelessness of a previous outing that I made, would you like to hear a little bit of some of the stuff we missed in the world of history?
3: Sure.
1: Because we missed a lot. This is important
3: stuff.
1: What did we
3: miss?
1: Oh, we missed so many things. Missed some birthdays. Not going to go over all of them, but...
22: all right.
1: Happy birthday, Victor Wooten. Anyone?
22: Is he a Cleveland Brown?
1: A very good guess. I know he's a famous bass player.
4: Living Color.
1: If you know who that is, you're probably pretty good at fingering.
3: So wow. Ace, that was quite a compliment for Ace then.
1: Yeah, there you go.
4: Living Color had some great stuff.
1: Yeah. How about happy birthday, Richard Hall, 1965, better known as Moby. Anyone?
3: Yeah, of course.
1: Big fan?
3: Mm-hmm.
22: Dickie Hall.
1: Harry Connick Jr., the great musician. Don't they say he has a line of hair tonic?
3: Harry Connick Jr.?
1: Yeah, Harry Tonic.
22: Oh, you mean Harry Connick Tonic. That's what you mean. Come on. And he also has, just in case you mm-hmm. might be, for those you feel full and bloated, the Harry
1: Colonic?
22: Harry Connick Colonic.
4: And he has the hair tonic for children, too. It's sort of a Johnson & Johnson.
22: Oh, really?
4: You're Harry Tonic Jr.
1: How about this one?
22: I'll
1: happy
22: be
1: birthday.
22: Gone.
1: 1977, Christopher Bridges.
3: Christopher Bridges.
22: Oh, that's
3: Lloyd's son, no one talks about.
1: Great actor. and it's ludicrous.
3: Oh.
1: He's terrific.
4: Great actor?
1: Oh, he's good. I like him.
4: Name one thing he's in.
3: Yeah.
22: Name one thing that
4: he's reading. Look at him reading.
1: No, I'm not reading anything. I'm looking.
22: Accent.
4: I'm not reading anything. He says his eyes go left and right.
22: I like his...
1: His real name is preposterous.
22: His tone in his voice. I really enjoy him doing that rap that he do.
4: No,
3: that rap
4: he did
3: he
4: not.
3: Do.
4: He still did not name one thing.
1: But he's Florence,
4: great.
3: He doesn't know.
1: Okay, how about this one?
22: Fast and the Furious.
1: Who's Florence Chadwick?
3: Florence Chadwick.
22: Florence and the
3: Florence
22: Machine.
3: Nightingale.
1: Nope. You should know this, Christy. In 1951, she was the first woman to swim the English Channel.
3: Sorry, I missed her.
1: And it
3: I
1: was,
3: wasn't
1: and they made
3: yet.
1: Her do it in a petticoat because.
22: Well, no, but
1: they,
22: sure, well,
1: they
22: yeah.
1: are. They were.
22: She didn't have to worry about the extra weight of her teeth as she was swimming.
3: Because she's English.
1: When we have more history to get to coming up, comedian Mark Shalafoo will be joining us,
4: and we're going to go over the list of nominated performances by
1: Ludacris.
22: And more information from Tom about this Ludacris.
4: Why see this is what I
1: King
4: think happened?
1: Yeah.
4: He saw his name, Ludacris. You saw Ludacris.
22: Yeah.
4: Oh, that's someone I should be afraid of. He's a great actor. Okay, now he won't show up and shoot me.
22: Yeah. Or steal anything that I have.
4: Right.
22: And also, we have a food dish coming up, don't we?
3: Mm-hmm.
22: Hooker the Cooker will be.
1: Okay, good.
22: Yeah. Okay, good. It's up on the board.
1: That. That's all happening here in the O'Reilly Auto Parts Studios. This is the Bob and Tom Show.
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3: Yes, I am. Happy to be here.
2: Josh Arnold.
4: Hi there.
2: Hi. There's Ace Cosby.
4: Hey, Chick.
2: Hello. And here's Tom with our special guest.
5: Joining us in the studio, comedian Mark Shalafoo.
6: Hey.
4: Hi, Mark.
5: And Mark, I think I want to make you like the Foo Man.
3: Sorry, Mark.
6: Foo Man. I'll take it. Somebody's got to be a Foo Man around here.
5: Because your last name is spelled Chalifoux. Shalafoo. Mm-hmm. Okay.
2: You remember the old proverb, most men's smoke, but Fu Manchu.
3: Oh,
4: yes.
3: Yes.
4: So, see, the emphasis, though, should be on the Shal, right? It's Mark Shalafoo?
6: Yeah.
4: Yeah.
6: I could be the Shal Man.
4: I like Shal. Yeah.
5: The Shell Man. No, Fu Man.
6: Yeah.
5: You got the Fu Fighters. You're the Fu Man.
6: Yeah. I don't need to fight. I can just be the Fu Man.
5: You're the Fu. Mark Shalafoo is our guest. He is a distinguished a comedian and father. Father of how many?
6: Three. We've got three.
5: How old are they?
6: We are 13, 10, and 6 currently.
5: Wow.
3: Currently? Does that mean you got another one on the way?
6: No, they get older. They have birthdays and, you know, they continue to age.
3: Yes, that is true.
6: Yeah.
2: They do keep getting older, don't they? Wow.
6: They do. Man. And the problems change for sure. We've got an eighth grader now, and so it's honors math. And she always, and I hate that because it means that we are in honors math.
5: Yes. Oh, I know. You're exactly what you're talking about.
6: I can't take that. She's always like, how do we divide decimals? I'm like, we don't. That's it.
5: And they keep changing it.
6: They do. And so it's like, I don't know how to do this stuff. We'll ask ChatGPT. That's what I'm going to do if you ask me for help with homework.
5: Yeah, when I was a kid, they came out with the so-called new math.
3: Mm-hmm.
5: And they've since come out with a new one every few years. I don't know how they keep doing it. The numbers are the same.
6: Yeah. And now you can just do it in your pocket, so it doesn't really matter anyway. I do like, though, she will whine about the homework. That part's fun, where she's always like, oh, when am I ever going to need this in real life? I'm like, probably at work. She's like, really? Algebra? I'm like, algebra, no. But doing unfulfilling work assigned to you by a person you don't like? Yeah, probably every day.
4: Yeah. You know, start practicing
6: get
4: now.
6: Get used to it. Those friends that are like talk nice to your face and talk crap behind your back, that's HR. Get used to that too.
5: You've just nailed it.
6: There's no escape.
5: That's great. Mark Shalafoo is our guest, and Mark is going to be doing some work this weekend. It's the Underground Laugh Lounge in Niles, Michigan.
4: Excellent.
5: October 15, 16, 17. It's Go Bananas in Cincinnati. And this is going to be really cool. In Nashville, Tennessee, you're shooting your TV special with Nate Bargatze. It's brought to you by Nateland Entertainment. It's going to be at the Woolworth Theater in Nashville, October 18th.
4: Oh, right on.
6: Yeah, I'm excited for that. That's a big one right there.
5: Okay.
4: Cool. You're looking tan, Mark.
6: Yeah, you know what it is? It's coaching girls' soccer teams.
4: That's, all right.
6: Because it's good bonding activities, right, when you're not on the road as a stand-up. So a lot of time on the soccer sidelines and varying successes at this point in the season. It's not always the best.
4: So multiple teams.
6: Yes, all three daughters are playing soccer, and I'm coaching all three teams.
4: No kidding.
3: Oh, man.
5: Do you have a background in this?
6: Not at all. Not at all. Just being willing to stay there and run the practices. That's the only requirement you need to coach youth soccer.
4: Have you had to yell at a ref yet?
6: You know, you try not to, but of course.
4: Yeah.
6: Because you know it a little bit better. Yeah. The parents take it too seriously. Our six-year-olds, they lost their first five games last season. My wife was blaming the coach, which is not fair because I was the coach that season. So I'm like, you see what I'm working with here? Clearly, we made one of the players. but we're doing a little bit better this season. So undefeated start. I'm psyched about that.
4: Nice.
6: 2 weeks in. Yep. But you get out there a lot. And parents are yelling at the refs, though. It is crazy. Because it's like, you need to keep these kids reffing, otherwise we're not going to have games.
3: Yeah, because they are kids that
6: right,
3: are reffing.
6: That's what people miss.
3: Yes.
6: I saw like a mom just yelled at a ref this past weekend. She's like, you're a terrible human being. The kid was 12. What are we doing now?
5: It's getting harder and harder to get them.
3: Yeah.
6: Yes.
5: They don't pay them much.
6: No, they're going to just stay at home on their iPads.
5: Yeah. You know? We'll talk more with Mark about what's going on with his family. But first, we have to check in with Christy. She's in her new location. The Incogni News Desk. What's going on?
3: In Florida, officials say multiple students became ill after a fart spray incident at a Fort Lauderdale high school.
4: That's funny.
3: The Fort Lauderdale fire... Oh, I'm sorry. It wasn't a high school. I assumed. Uh-oh. I should not assume. Fort Lauderdale Fire Rescue said crews responded to Virginia Schumann Young Elementary School.
4: Not as funny.
3: After receiving a report that a student had sprayed an odor-causing substance in a room... 10 students evaluated for complaints of respiratory distress, 3 taken to local hospitals as a precaution.
5: Slow down here. So you've got 3 kids in an ambulance going to the hospital because of fart spray.
4: It's a shame it didn't happen at a middle school, because from what I understand, middle school teachers would welcome this scent over, I guess, junior high kids reek.
2: There's something that happens as far as antiperspirant and or deodorant. All of a sudden they need it.
4: Right.
6: The fart spray is a cologne at that point.
4: Yeah.
3: Hazmat teams ultimately determined no hazards were present.
2: Hazmat team.
3: Yes. The Fort Lauderdale police described the odor-causing substance as a fart spray. The principal told parents the fart spray bottle was later located, but I don't know who the suspect would be.
2: I'd like to think it was a guy in a hazmat uniform, like the nuclear people, and one of those big, long reaching sticks, all gloved up, trying to...
3: Like
5: it's a guy.
3: Gotta be a guy.
5: Yeah. So I'm sure
3: elementary goes to what, fifth, sixth grade?
5: Usually, well, it depends.
3: Yeah, it depends.
4: A guy in a big suit trying to get it's like the Hurt Locker, but with an actual locker.
2: Exactly. Oh. Yeah.
4: The Fart Locker.
2: Right.
5: Oh, that was a great movie. Back in our day, we'd clear the room with our own farts.
4: Did you guys have stink bombs?
3: Well, yes, I remember those.
4: One would go off once every 4 months at my school.
3: Oh, really?
4: High school, yeah.
3: Yeah.
6: Did the hazmat teams come in?
4: No. They were bad, but not hazmat bad.
5: We got a sample of one of these, and it's brutal.
4: Sulfuric?
5: Just incredibly.
3: Odoriferous.
5: Yeah.
3: Ugh.
5: Real
2: oh, yeah, but it stunk.
3: Yeah.
6: I think I'm blaming the teacher. Just wants a shortened day. You hit the fart spray and everyone has to go home. That's a nice way out, yeah.
4: Well, that is a good way out. And then you just frame your least favorite student.
6: Exactly.
2: I have never...
6: We found it in Tyler's backpack and then he's gone.
2: I have never been personally responsible for or have been in any way of any school with a cherry bomb in the toilet or anything.
4: Same.
2: I don't know if that was like a movie thing or what, but I don't know if it happened.
3: Would it blow up the toilet?
2: Like, I don't know what it would do.
3: Yeah.
5: Nothing good.
3: Okay.
5: Now, so this was fart spray, not...
3: Correct.
5: Could have been worse.
3: Could have been.
5: Shart spray.
4: And all that's... People could have slipped also.
5: Yeah.
4: That would be leaving. Yeah.
6: It's more hazmat teams at that point.
2: Right. Mm-hmm. Oh, my goodness.
3: The Maryland Renaissance Festival has announced a ban on furries.
4: They're saying no furries?
3: No furries. Hmm. Organizers explained our decision to specifically prohibit fursuits is based on repeated incidents with patrons wearing furry costumes at our festival.
4: Plus, it's not quite Renaissance-y, is it?
3: No, I wouldn't think so.
5: You've got people dressed up in costumes objecting to people in other costumes.
4: Well, yeah, but I too, if I were a big Renaissance guy, you'd think there'd be some purity involved. Hey,
5: you don't want a
4: zebra head. Get out of here.
5: You don't want...
4: By the way, zebra head is not... It is a man dressed as a zebra.
2: That's right.
4: Not creating some new...
5: Okay.
6: That's got to be a lot of incidents, too.
5: You know, you don't want like a half-naked Chuck E. Cheese guy running around when you're trying to
3: They accused Furt.
2: No, wait a minute. What's Furt's last name?
3: They accused fursuit wearers of behaviors that have made other patrons uncomfortable, unauthorized performances, and the open refusal to respect or cooperate with festival staff, security, and first aid.
4: Oh, boy.
3: The festivities sans furries kicked off last weekend and continue through October 25th. That's a long festival.
4: My God.
3: A month long?
5: Well, it's one of those, I'm sure every
2: let's
5: weekend.
2: Let's go back again.
3: Oh, my God.
5: But I can see their point, because you're there, and they send you, there's no cars around, ideally, and you're kind of thinking you're in a different time.
3: Have you ever happened upon one of these festivals?
5: I was at a special dinner event where it was all that.
2: What?
4: Yeah. At one of those medieval times.
5: All the servers.
4: That's not a Renaissance.
3: No,
4: that's
3: literally was
2: that's
3: out.
2: That's medieval times.
5: Yeah. No, this was.
6: They don't like furries either, though, in medieval times.
4: Right, yeah. Hey, if the horses.
6: Get out,
4: are not,
6: yeah, exactly.
3: We were just driving around in the country trying to find something and literally happened upon one of these fairs. It was incredible.
4: Did you stop or did you just go down?
3: No, we slowed down and took a gander.
2: We slowed down and yelled out the window?
3: It was pretty impressive. It was a big group of folks. I did not see furries. Saw some horses, and everybody was wearing good shoes. That's what I took out from that.
5: Well, chicks always pointed that kind of takes away.
3: Monks do that, too. They always wore good shoes.
5: The guy looks like he's
2: everything's perfect.
5: Michelangelo, but he's got a pair of Adidas on.
3: Well, he has to. They're going to run around
5: the
3: those Air fields.
5: George. Yeah, I know. Yeah.
2: Air Force Ones.
3: You were at an event where you had to dress in medieval?
5: No, we didn't have to. The entire staff.
3: Okay.
5: It was a charity thing, and it was great. It was
3: all
5: fun.
3: Right.
5: They would address you in a different manner.
2: You know, medieval times, you could eat with your hands and stuff.
3: That's in Orlando, correct?
2: They're everywhere, I think. It's like a
4: chain.
2: There
4: are a bunch.
2: Yeah. And you see that they joust? They're joust.
5: Is that in what movie is that in? Cable Guy? Or?
2: Yeah, I think it is Cable Guy, yeah.
4: Janine Garofalo's the...
5: Oh, that's so... Yeah.
4: Disgruntled...
3: Waitress.
5: Yeah, I got a lot of tables.
4: More Pepsi? Can I get a fork? We didn't have forks in medieval times. You had Pepsi?
2: Yeah, Pepsi. And that's when she says, look, dude, I got a lot of tables.
5: Yeah. Great scene, great scene. 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
8: Good morning, I'm Jim Irizarry. 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More than 29,000 Indiana children were on the wait list for child care and development fund vouchers as of July. The vouchers, which are funded by federal and state money, pay for care while low-income parents work or attend school. St. Joseph County has been offering child care scholarships for about a year. The program has supported 88 children through 8 child care providers. The Van Buren County Sheriff's Office is warning about a jury duty scam that has generated more than 10 reports over a week. Scammers are falsely claiming to represent the sheriff's office or court system and demanding payment for missed jury duty. Residents are being urged not to send money or personal information. Caleb Williams looked like a league MVP candidate on Sunday, throwing for 269 yards and 2 touchdowns and running for 65 yards and 2 more scores as the Chicago Bears trounced the Carolina Panthers 59-37 in the highest scoring season opener in NFL history. The Bears broke a franchise record for points in an opener, a mark that stood since 1948 when Chicago hung 45 points on Green Bay at Wrigley Field. The Detroit Lions blew a 3-touchdown lead in the third quarter, but successfully defended a 2-point attempt in overtime to beat the New Orleans Saints 31-30. Derrick Henry rushed for 144 yards and 3 touchdowns as he moved into third place on the NFL's career list. The Baltimore Ravens opened the season with a 41-23 victory over the Indianapolis Colts on Sunday in coach Jesse Minter's debut. Meantime, Indy lost its 11th opener in 13 years. The NFL's first week wraps up tonight with Denver visiting Kansas City. Coverage from Westwood One Sports starts at 7 p.m. on Sports Radio WSBT.
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10: Mostly sunny skies today. We're going to see high temperatures get up around 75 with light winds. I'm WSBT 22 Chief Meteorologist Carrie Pujol.
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1: We'll have a special episode of that coming up every week. We certainly look forward to it. And Chick, so far this season,
0: 2-3.
1: There is a Monday nighter.
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1: 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Once again, we are in the O'Reilly Auto Parts studios. 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
7: Good morning, I'm Jim Irizarry. The LaPorte County prosecutor is facing intense criticism from multiple law enforcement agencies and the wife of LaPorte County Sheriff's Deputy John Samuelson over a reported plea offer to Sherrod Grafton. The FOP Dunes Lodge No. 75, Indiana State Fraternal Order of Police, and LaPorte County Sheriff's Office shared a letter written by Deputy Samuelson's wife, Quinn, that claims LaPorte County prosecutor Sean Fagan offered Grafton a plea deal, which would remove weapon enhancement charges and drop his possible sentence from a 40-year maximum down to 20 years. A series of Michigan State Senate bills would establish automatic credits on customer bills during extended power outages. The credits would start at $5 an hour and increase to $25 an hour after 3 days of an outage. If you use the South Shore Line to get to Chicago, plan for delays. Starting today, some weekday trains will operate with fewer cars for the next several months because of construction near the tracks in downtown Chicago. The work will continue until at least April of next year. Traffic could be slow in downtown South Bend this week. Milling and paving are scheduled to begin Monday on Western Avenue between Walnut and Arnold Streets. The road will be open during the work, but you should expect restrictions and delays. The project is expected to be finished by Thursday. Brandon Lowe hit a tie-breaking two-run single in Pittsburgh's three-run sixth inning. The Pirates beat the Chicago Cubs 4-3 to avoid a sweep of their weekend series. Alec Burleson hit a bases-clearing double, sparking the St. Louis Cardinals to a 3-1 victory over the Chicago White Sox to wrap up a three-game series on Sunday, taking 2 of 3 from the White Sox. Jackson Jobe struck out a career-high 8 over 6 1/3 innings while pitching into the seventh inning for the first time. The Detroit Tigers beat the Colorado Rockies 8-1 to complete a three-game sweep that extended their winning streak to 4.
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9: Mostly sunny skies today. We're going to see high temperatures get up around 75 with light winds. I'm WSBT 22 Chief Meteorologist Carrie Pujol.
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0: Hey, welcome back to the Bob and Tom Show in the O'Reilly Auto Parts Studios. 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
20: Hi, Chick.
0: Hi, there's Jess Hooker.
20: Hello.
0: She's here. That means food. There's Josh Arnold.
21: How much money do you think Americans will spend on cookies this year?
0: Cookies?
20: Like Girl Scout cookies or just cookies?
0: Just a cookie.
20: Oh, I don't
0: Absolute
20: know.
0: Absolute cookie. Okay, we'll have the answer.
21: Yeah, sure.
0: There's Ace Cosby.
22: Hello.
0: I'm Chick and Tom. We have a special guest in the studio.
1: Joining us in the studio, comedian Mark Shalafu. Mark, father of three, about to film his comedy special in Nashville, Tennessee on Sunday, October 18th at the Woolworth Theater. That's very exciting. And you're going to be doing some other gigs on the way, getting ready, including the Underground Laugh Lounge this weekend in Niles, Michigan, and then October 15, 16, and 17 at Go Bananas in Cincinnati.
0: Wouldn't you, if you had the Underground Laugh Lounge, well, bear with me, wouldn't you have the servers in like little miner's hats with the light on? And
20: you might make disruptive the whole, during a comedy show.
0: Make the whole kind of an underground theme? And
1: no.
0: But, I mean, you know, there are no such thing as bad ideas.
1: Oh, yeah. There are. You ever been to one of our meetings?
0: No, I don't. I stopped. I kicked the habit.
1: Now, Mark, we talked about this. You got three kids.
22: I do, yes.
1: Does your wife have a traditional job?
22: She does. She works in marketing for the University of Cincinnati. We live in Cincinnati now. Oh. When we lived in New York, she worked at Columbia. So she's always worked in higher education, marketing, and that kind of thing, which is nice because it's not a super stressful environment for her. So when I'm on the road and stuff, that kind of works out pretty well with the kids. I will say, like, we've kind of found our system, right? Every couple needs to do that because you learn a lot when you're with the same person for that long. I think the way that we communicate now is differently because you will say things and they don't come out the way that you think, right? Like, she found her first gray hair a few years ago and she asked me what I thought about it. And I was trying to be very nice and gentle. Told her it doesn't bother me at all. I said, if it did bother me, we'd have had this conversation 6 months ago because that's your third gray hair. Didn't come out the way I wanted it to, necessarily. That's not what she wanted to hear. Yeah.
1: How long have you been married?
22: 17 years now. So, but we were high school sweethearts, so that... you know, that always confuses our kids, too, because we started dating in high school, went to different high schools. So my daughter is always like, why didn't you just date somebody that went to your high school? I'm like, if I did, you wouldn't be here right now. Because I went to an all-boys Catholic high school.
20: Oh,
22: so,
20: yeah.
22: That changes the equation a bit for her, you know?
1: Yeah, I'm an all-boys high school guy, too. Yeah. Did you have to wear a coat and tie?
22: No, but we did have a dress code, so we couldn't just wear whatever. It had to be, you know, like nice pants and a collared shirt and that kind of thing.
2: Okay. You guys always got the day after Halloween off. That always bugged me as a public schooler.
20: All Saints Day, isn't it?
2: Yeah.
0: Oh, yeah.
1: Really?
22: Mm-hmm. Oh, yeah.
20: November 1st.
2: Yeah. I was like, ah, man. Yeah. Every Halloween, you just get off the next day.
22: It's a great day off for kids. Yeah. The Halloween candy hangover. Oh. Yeah.
1: Now, what isn't, am I right saying, isn't the Super Bowl on Valentine's Day in 27?
0: Yes, it is. Yep. Absolutely. Yeah.
1: That's somewhat controversial.
3: Is it also President's Day that Monday?
0: I bet it is. Well,
3: I don't know. 15th. I feel like there's three holidays right there.
0: It would be the 15th or the 22nd, right? The next Monday, maybe? 22nd?
3: I'm probably wrong.
1: That'd be great.
3: That would be great.
0: Well, you've always said we should have Super Bowl Monday off.
20: Right. President's Day Monday, February 15th, 2027.
3: There you go.
20: Does that mean we have Monday off the day after the Super Bowl?
0: Yeah, what about us, Tom? Huh?
2: We don't count. We have to talk about it.
20: Yeah, we've never had President's Day off. What am I saying?
0: Buy me a day off, Tom.
1: Okay. You can take the day off.
0: I know.
1: I was hoping you would dress as General Grant this year, but
0: I killed it as General Grant.
2: We should dress as the presidents of NFL teams. See if anyone can recognize it.
1: Well,
0: excellent.
1: Can you have props? I know how to do the New England Patriots.
2: What would you do?
1: You need a spa and a massage therapist. Preferably with a limited knowledge of the English language and of American law.
20: So does this mean that the Super Bowl from now on is going to be the Sunday before President's Day?
0: Well, now, when you say something like from now on, you should probably watch it. Who knows, Christy? Okay. Who knows?
20: Because they have moved it back a week, right?
0: Well, they've moved it, and they moved it, and then there's going to be an 18th game at some point.
1: There's no Pro Bowl.
20: All right.
0: Yeah, Tom's bemoaning the
1: Pro Bowl. No. I've always thought that was a waste of time. And, you know, as you often say, the injuries still count. Now, let's get back to our guest. Mark Chalifoux. It's very exciting. Going to be filming your TV special, and you've been working on it for a long time. Speaking of the NFL, are you a Bengals fan?
22: Sure. Now that we're in Cincy, I'm a huge Bengals fan.
0: There you go.
22: So it's good times in Bengals land. I will say, in general, I think that because I am a big NFL fan, I'm jealous of Disney adults because they always get to be happy. You know, like, we're both dorks. Like, I understand, like, being a hardcore sports fan, you're still a dork, but... like a Disney adult, they never have to punch the wall halfway through Moana. That's not in the cards, you know?
0: That's exactly right.
20: Yeah.
22: The Disney adult, when Mufasa dies, they don't lose $300 on a parlay, you know? I'm envious of that. They get to be happy.
1: Well, and Christy, I didn't. What? I should have known about this. Maybe I did and forgot. Christy, over the weekend, her husband, Andy, is a huge
20: Packer
1: fan, and they had M&M's. Official Packers M&M's.
0: I know.
3: Why?
0: Yeah,
3: why are you so excited about this? You know, you've given us M&M's with your face on them.
0: Yeah,
1: I forgot.
3: Okay.
1: That's right. Yeah, I didn't.
20: Yeah, you can get pretty much anything. But all the NFL teams are available on the website.
1: And in the team collars.
3: Mm-hmm. Yeah.
1: That's the perfect snack.
0: Well, yeah, they wouldn't.
20: Bears in Washington coming to our house.
0: There wouldn't. Nice. Why would? Of course they'd be in the team colors. What else would there be?
20: They're not going to be.
1: I'm it's a nice.
20: There's not going to be like a little bear in there or a little.
1: That's just fun. Now, do you do any recipes that are oriented toward a particular team? Have you ever done?
0: Now you know
3: This week's Hooker the Cooker is dip, because everybody eats dip during the football games, and so I'm going to introduce a new dip for today at the next break. We'll
1: and then
3: we'll
1: you
3: try
1: could
3: some.
1: You could add food coloring of your favorite.
3: You absolutely could, yeah. Especially with this one, it already has a yellow base, and so you could add yellow, and then maybe some chives, and then you have the
20: Packers.
3: Green Bay Packers.
20: There you go.
3: Yeah.
1: Okay, very good.
0: Well, you know, every now and then, really diehard fans will eat the opponent coming up.
3: That's what we do at our house. On Sundays, that's the theme, is whoever the team is playing.
0: Like
3: Willie,
0: Detroit Lions playing the Buffalo Bills, you have Buffalo Wings, right? That's a simple one.
3: Oh, yeah, you find a theme. Or whatever's famous in that town, you make that.
22: I did. I remember doing, when I was in my earlier comedy days in New York, I was stringing for ESPN.com, and I had to profile the commissioner of tailgating. He was the first professional tailgater. He did that exact same thing. So when the Lions were playing, they actually ate lions.
0: Right.
22: Oh. They found it has to be an older lion. You can't get a fresh lion here.
20: No.
22: It's just a naturally deceased lion. So it was not very good.
0: And there are fans who take it seriously, and it's not like ground up hamburger and they call it lion. It's lion.
3: Wouldn't do that. We would do Detroit style pizza instead. We wouldn't actually.
20: Yeah. Oh, thank God.
1: Yeah. We're going to do a quick rush job because we forgot to do today in history.
3: Sweet Jesus.
1: So we're going to do, we did the weekend in history. Here you go, real quick.
0: I heard a sweet Jesus.
1: This is an easy one. 1814, Francis Scott Key writes Defense of Fort McHenry.
0: Mm-hmm. Yeah.
1: Anybody know what that became?
20: Star-Spangled Banner.
1: Very good. Star-Spangled Banner.
0: What was it? The one with Billy Ray Cyrus and Lil Nas X, wasn't it? What's the name of that song?
20: Old Town Road.
0: Yeah, Old Town Road.
1: 1901, President William McKinley dies after being shot. Guess who was sworn in as the president?
0: Harvey Weinstein.
1: Your hint, he was wearing a raccoon hat, of course.
20: Daniel Boone was president? And I'm just finding out about this?
1: I'll make it easy.
0: It's Benjamin Franklin.
1: It's Teddy time.
20: Oh, Teddy Roosevelt?
1: Teddy Roosevelt.
0: Oh. Yeah, yeah. Boy. Didn't he have a baby bear as a pet or something?
1: Stepbrother. Here's an interesting stat.
0: Thank you, John.
1: 1985, The Golden Girls premiered on NBC. Uh-huh. I think they're all deceased now. Is that
3: yes.
1: Right? Yeah. Oh, yikes.
0: Wow, thanks for bringing that to
21: our
0: attention.
21: Of course they are. They're old ladies.
0: Yeah.
21: Old ladies die.
1: Here's a fun fact.
0: Okay.
1: In the first season of The Golden Girls, Rose 55, Dorothy 53, Blanche 47, Sophia 79. In the Sex and the City reboot, Miranda and Charlotte 54, Carrie 55.
0: Huh.
1: So it just seems so odd that they looked so much younger and so much different. Now, in the birthday realm, we have Sam Neill, sadly also gone. This is getting depressing. Everybody's dead.
21: I tried to talk about cookies, but I forget that you make it very clear I'm not allowed to introduce things.
1: Okay.
0: Oh, what was
21: it? Why I bother trying to bring content
0: what was
21: in?
0: Top?
20: How much money were you spend on cookies?
1: Oh, I didn't know you knew the answer.
0: Top number? Top most popular cookie?
21: I'm refusing to tell you.
22: Nobody dies in the history of cookies. That's fun.
21: Well, I bet there's been an eating contest that's gone wrong.
22: Sure. Too many chocolate chips.
1: When we come back, we will give the floor to Josh and the cookie.
21: Nope, you have to Google it yourself. I'm out.
1: Okay. All right.
3: Well, I'm going to bring dip.
0: Oh, how about cookies and dip?
3: What would you dip a cookie in? Milk.
0: Frosting.
1: What are we dipping?
3: We're dipping crackers into fried egg dip. Christy, I feel like you're going to be on the fence with this because technically the recipe is what it takes to make mayonnaise. There's just different portions of the ingredients.
20: Yeah.
3: It doesn't look like mayonnaise. It looks like dip.
20: Is it hot?
3: No.
20: Oh.
1: Okay. Finally, happy birthday, Amy Winehouse.
20: Fried egg dip.
3: Yes.
1: These are the O'Reilly Auto Parts
0: Studios. Is it Oreo cookies?
1: Oh, sorry. 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
0: Hey, welcome back to the Bob and Tom Show in the O'Reilly Auto Parts Studios at the Incogni News Desk. It's Christy Lee.
11: Howdy.
0: There's Jess Hooker.
11: Hi.
0: There's Josh Arnold.
12: Hi.
0: Ace Cosby's here.
12: Hello.
0: I'm Chick and Tom. We have food, and also we have a special guest.
1: We got food and we got foo. We got comedian Mark Shalafu.
0: Yeah.
11: Yeah.
1: And you could maybe do that'd be a good name for a TV show.
12: A food themed man.
1: Mark Shalafood.
0: A themed restaurant. Yeah. Welcome to Shalafood.
1: Yeah. Very good. Did you ever work in a restaurant?
12: I worked in a McDonald's for 3 months when I was 15. That's as much as I could do before they were tired of me.
1: Oh, really? Oh.
12: Yep.
1: Oh, well, a restaurant works fun.
12: Yeah, it can be fun. It was fun. I had fun during my 3 months. I think that was probably part of the problem. Yeah.
0: If I worked in a McDonald's, I would not stop eating the French fries. I absolutely am certain of that.
1: Yeah, I think everyone, you've worked in a restaurant, Miss Hooker. And
11: I have as an adult, yeah.
1: I worked in a spaghetti place, and after a while, I didn't want to see spaghetti, and that's my favorite food. Yeah, I got real tired of it.
11: Okay.
13: I worked at Arby's. I still eat at Arby's.
1: Yeah, but I mean, when you were working there, did you get...
13: Yeah, I switched to a ham and cheese every now and then to mix things up.
0: Wow.
1: I see.
13: Well, back in the day, that was it. You had roast beef or ham and cheese. I think we may have had a turkey, but that was it. Now, not like it is now.
11: Now they have steak.
13: I know.
11: Yeah.
0: Steak bites, baby.
11: Yeah.
0: How about that?
1: Okay.
12: Well, all I remember about working at a McDonald's was my coworker would always try and win the Monopoly game. He was just trying to pull off all the things.
0: Uh-huh.
12: And I told him, I was like, you're not allowed to win that as an employee. And he's like, I'm not stupid. I'm going to cash it in at a different McDonald's. Good luck.
1: Now, you've got your TV special coming up. You're going to be filming it in Nashville, Tennessee. That's pretty cool. At the Woolworth Theater, it's going to be Sunday, October 18th. In the meantime, Mark's going to be at the Underground Laugh Lounge in Niles, Michigan, coming up this weekend. And then in mid-October, Go Bananas in Cincinnati. So I'm very excited about your doing the TV show. Have you got it kind of all laid out? You know what you're going to do?
12: Yeah, I've got the set pretty much together. This last month of shows and clubs and one-nighters is kind of just fleshing it out and putting the final touches on it and stuff like that. It's been a lot of traveling, which, as a lot of comics know, is probably the downside, is getting to the different places. I love exploring the towns, but the traveling stinks. I do think that the airlines are trying to make us more nervous as flyers. My last flight, the pilot came on when we were pulling away from the gate. And he was like, all right, guys, bad news. We're going to be delayed 2.5 hours because the plane is missing too many screws and we need maintenance to come and fix it. 5 minutes later, he comes back on. He's like, actually, quick, good update. We have just enough screws that we can still fly the plane. No delay. And I was like, go back to the first plan.
0: Huh.
12: Get these screws in the plane.
1: I'd be, extraordinarily nervous.
12: Yes.
1: My wife took a flight over the weekend. And I'd heard about this. I've never experienced this. Where they weighed everybody. They weighed all the luggage And then they asked everybody what they weighed.
13: Yeah.
1: And then once you got on the plane, they distributed people.
13: Little weight. It was a little plane, obviously.
0: I kept hearing about that when we would go to the Bahamas, that there was a situation where we would have to get weighed.
1: This was a flight from Nantucket to Boston.
0: Never happened.
1: Yeah. And, and her mom ended up sitting next to the pilot.
0: In the cockpit?
1: Yeah. Well, there was the cockpit right there. It's a little plane.
0: Okay.
1: We've talked about this before. If they're going to do the weight thing, wouldn't you want a scale?
11: I'm not going to trust anybody.
1: Yeah, are people going to?
11: I don't know. Can I write it down and just slide it across the counter? I don't have to say it out loud, do I?
1: That's a good idea.
0: Well, I think that's what Buddy Holly and the Big Bopper that.
3: Yeah, the Big Bopper lied about his weight.
0: Lied about his weight.
3: We all know what
0: said he was 210. Everybody knows he was 325.
1: Yeah. Okay. Now, Josh, you had asked an important question, and I did not realize that you actually had an answer for it about cookies. And would you mind?
3: I have deleted it.
11: Well, I have a food
13: the
11: topic.
13: Passed.
1: Okay.
11: Can we visit my Hooker the Cooker recipe for this week?
1: It's right here. I didn't see it.
11: Yeah, it is right here. If you go to Bob and Tom YouTube and search Hooker the Cooker, you can see the prep video for how I made fried egg dip. And that's what we're having today.
4: Fried egg dip.
11: So, you basically fry the eggs. If you've ever made homemade mayonnaise, it's an egg, a lot of oil, whether it's avocado oil or olive oil, your choice, some Dijon, and that's how you use an emulsion blender, and that's how you make mayonnaise. Well, I used 4 eggs, a little bit of oil, and some Dijon.
4: Oh.
11: And I fried the eggs first instead of leaving them raw.
4: Oh, no kidding.
11: Yeah. So
4: it looks, I would have guessed hummus if somebody had kind of
11: the consistency for sure. I let 2 eggs get over hard and the other 2 over easy.
1: It's fantastic.
11: Yeah. So you have a chip and also a cracker. And the cracker is actually a Grillo's dill pickle flavored cracker. Yeah.
1: The dill picker sounds like a...
11: Sorry.
1: I'll tell you what, that guy on the banjo, he's a dill picker.
11: Yeah.
1: This is delicious.
11: Yeah, it's...
0: So good.
11: I mean, it's obviously reminiscent of the middle of a deviled egg.
0: Yeah.
11: That's pretty much...
1: And Christy, you hate mayonnaise, right?
13: I hate everything about what she just said.
11: Yeah, sure.
0: All right.
1: There are people that feel that way about
0: me
1: in the show.
0: Well, for those of you who never met my mother, that was Chrissy's impersonation of her.
13: Sorry.
0: Yeah.
13: I am not a deviled egg person. I'm not a mayonnaise person.
1: It's great.
13: I don't like mustard, so I'm...
11: Okay, well, there you go. No, I'm so sorry.
13: She knew. No.
11: Yeah.
1: I'm not a mustard person, but I love that.
11: Yeah.
1: Where do we find the recipe?
11: Search Bob and Tom on YouTube, and Hooker the Cooker videos will come up. I'll have a different video out every Thursday. And,
1: And we...
0: Anything better than dipping than a Ruffles, man? Come on.
1: That is really good.
3: Made for dipping.
0: Oh, yeah. Man.
1: And as we said earlier, you could put food dye in this and your favorite team.
11: You could, actually. This is a good base to dye the dip any color that you want. So.
0: Absolutely.
1: Okay. And
3: you're a Browns fan. I don't recommend it.
0: Oh, wait a minute.
1: You're a Browns fan. You deserve
0: great food
1: because your team is...
12: Yeah, you've got nothing else.
0: I'm going to try Cheetos in this. See what happens. Huh? Here we go. Cheeto into the dip. Mm-hmm. Oh, my God.
3: He's spitting it out.
0: No, it's really good. Everything in this dip's good.
1: Well, check it out. Hooker the Cooker at bobandtom.com. We've also posted on all of our social media the video of our friend Henry Lee Summer. And we're trying to see if we can get a kidney for Mark Moran. But you can watch a video of Henry and the band doing a great rehearsal, including the beautiful starlets. It's a lot of fun. We got it on all of our social media. Christy Lee, we got time for a story. In your new place, the Incogni News Desk.
13: Authorities in Florida. Once again, a Florida man arrested after he was seen allegedly touching himself wearing just a G-string underwear and sneakers in a Target parking lot.
0: Whoa.
3: Target parking lot?
13: Yeah, Target parking lot.
1: Yeah, see, G-string. This is...
13: This happened in Seminole County.
1: This is Dollar General parking lot behavior.
0: What was the name of the county?
13: Seminole.
0: Mm.
13: The suspect told the deputy he was outside his car changing because he got wet. Inside the man's car, the deputy found a backpack full of women's underwear as well as sex toys.
0: If you got wet there and It was seminal fluid.
12: Could have been the iced tea. You never know.
3: Man, this guy is...
13: 41-year-old was taken into custody.
1: There's something extra kinky about...
0: As Tom would say, no matter what happens today, you at least don't have this going in your life.
1: Okay? To be wearing a G-string...
13: And sneakers. And
1: I guess maybe they thought he might have to run.
13: I guess.
1: Because he wasn't naked.
13: No.
1: But he was apparently... There was some exposing accusations here.
13: Apparently.
0: And he was concerned about getting chased, I guess, with the sneakers.
1: I mean, if you're going to do it, commit. You know, put on high heels.
3: He's got the women's underwear, the sex toys, presumably.
0: I don't wear high heels because
1: we have a picture of this guy.
0: That would be kinky. Oh,
13: he looks like the Beauty and the Beast guy.
0: Yeah,
13: that actor, Ron Perlman.
1: He looks like half Ron Perlman, half Dennis Quaid.
11: Okay.
1: How come a guy like that has a great head of hair? That's not fair.
0: Boy, oh boy. You're okay with being bald, I can tell.
1: How come Ted Kaczynski gets that great hair? Huh?
0: There's who it looks like, Kaczynski.
1: Mm-hmm. Yeah, his one eye's a little half shut. That looks... Oh.
13: Let's go a little farther north in Georgia. They're searching for a man accused of using a stranger's pool and hot tub, stealing pool towels, and apparently becoming infatuated with a rubber duck. Are you following me here?
0: Have you seen this rubber duck?
13: Security cameras in Chatham County captured the suspect trespassing onto the property in the middle of the night. While at the home, he took a dip in the owner's pool as well as their hot tub, where he was quote-unquote caught on video, apparently becoming infatuated with a rubber duck, spending over 10 minutes intensely interacting with the duck. When he finally left, he took numerous luxury beach towels valued at a total of $1,200.
3: I doubt that.
13: Come on.
3: This is why home insurance premiums are.
0: Yeah. Right. Insurance
13: before escaping
0: fraud.
13: On a bicycle. Yeah.
1: Anyone
13: anyone who recognizes the man is asked to call the
1: police. How many towels did he have?
13: I don't know. Numerous.
1: If you've got $1,200 worth of towels and you can get on a bike, is that a bale of towels?
12: If you have $1,200, the only pool toy you can afford is a rubber duck.
13: Yeah. Was this one of those giant ducks or a little?
0: There he is.
11: Oh. Is he talking to it or kissing it?
1: He's kissing it a little.
13: That's creepy.
0: He's kissing the duck's butt.
13: He is.
1: In the hot tub. Oh, that's what's going on in his head.
13: Oh, my gosh.
0: Why am I aroused by this?
11: Ecstasy is what's going on in his head.
3: This triggered something for you?
0: Yeah, I really, especially that cap and those long sideburns.
3: You like that Robert Shaw look?
0: Yeah.
1: He's got the mustache?
0: Yeah. 752 men went in.
1: Well, look for... So he's on the lamb.
13: He's on the lamb in Georgia.
1: It's probably dry.
0: I hope he leaves the lamb alone.
1: Got all those towels. At least he's got that going for him. Right now, I want to tell you about something that I think is great. We first started talking about these a couple years ago, and I immediately got one. It's called the Aura Frame, A-U-R-A. You'd love these, Mark. This is a terrific gift because you can load it up with photographs. It's like a slideshow. And the cool thing about it is you could have one. You could have one at your house where your wife is right now. You could send her a picture right this second of you here, and it would go right into the rotation on your Aura Frame. These are really great.
0: And we'd also like to thank Aura Frames for helping Tom understand just a little bitty bit about the internet and the way these things work. It's amazing, isn't it, Tom?
1: I mean, it's just so cool because it's a gift that they always say the gift that keeps on giving. You could give your mom a beautiful Aura Frame, and then send pictures of your kids, et cetera, you want to.
0: I've told you this many times. If you get this for your mom or your dad, they're living, you send them pictures every morning, they'll check their Aura Frame every morning.
13: Yeah, they will.
0: See what's the latest pictures coming in. Yep.
1: 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And as Christy pointed out earlier, you can also put videos on there.
13: Oh, yeah.
1: You walk in my house, there's one right there as you walk in. The Aura frame is right there where I put the mail. So I get to see great photographs every time I walk in the house.
0: Nice.
1: We're going to come right back to the O'Reilly Auto Parts studios. We're hanging out with comedian Mark Shalafu, and this is the Bob and Tom Show.
5: Good morning, I'm Jim Irizarry. The LaPorte County prosecutor is facing intense criticism from multiple law enforcement agencies and the wife of LaPorte County Sheriff's Deputy John Samuelson over a reported plea offer to Sherrod Grafton. The FOP Dunes Lodge No. 75, Indiana State Fraternal Order of Police, and LaPorte County Sheriff's Office shared a letter written by Deputy Samuelson's wife, Quinn, that claims LaPorte County prosecutor Sean Fagan offered Grafton a plea deal, which would remove weapon enhancement charges and drop his possible sentence from a 40-year maximum down to 20 years. A 3-year legal battle over Indiana's ban on gender transition care for minors is over after a federal judge entered a final judgment in favor of the state. The judgment dismissed the remaining claims from the American Civil Liberties Union. The law prohibits puberty blockers, hormone therapy, and surgical procedures for minors. The ban had already been reinstated after a 2024 ruling from an appeals court. The Notre Dame Fighting Irish stayed at number 3, while the Indiana Hoosiers moved up one spot to number 4 in the latest AP Top 25 college football poll. Both teams scored shutout wins over their opponents, with the Irish beating Rice 52-0 and IU topping Howard 55-0. Notre Dame also received one first-place vote, while Indiana got 3. After dropping out of last week's poll following a controversial 13-12 win over Western Michigan, Michigan is back in at number 19 following a 17-10 upset over then number 11 Oklahoma. Texas, the previous number 4, is the new number 1 after upsetting previous number 1 Ohio State 24-23 with an improbable fourth quarter comeback Saturday night. The Buckeyes dropped to number 6.
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7: Mostly sunny skies today. We're going to see high temperatures up around 75 this afternoon with light winds. This evening will stay clear and quiet. We end up at 62 overnight with clouds increasing. And then showers and thunderstorms possible tomorrow with a high of 85. I'm Chief Meteorologist Carrie Pujol.
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0: Hey, welcome back to the Bob and Tom Show. We are in the O'Reilly Auto Parts Studios at the Incogni News Desk. It's Christy Lee.
13: Hi.
0: Josh Arnold is here.
3: Hey, Trickster.
0: Hello. There's Ace Cosby.
26: Howdy.
0: Howdy do. And Tom, we have a guest. Hello.
1: Handsome man, father of three, husband of one.
12: Yep.
1: Okay, just
12: so
1: second.
12: Far.
1: Mark Chalifoux was our guest. Great comedian and a friend of the show. And we've been talking a little bit about Mark's situation with the three kids, the oldest being, was it 13, 10, and 6?
12: Yep.
1: Okay, good, good, good. And boys, girls, where? What are we
12: Three got? Girls, three girls. The youngest, you know, you're going through all those things, like, for the first time again with her. And it just reminds me that, like, a first grader is the worst ambassador you can ever have for your family. Like, if that kid sees you drinking a beer one time, that is how she draws you in every family portrait for the rest of the school year. It's a real problem. Some of this, I will say, some I blame the teachers for, though, because they'll give them these little worksheets. Day one of this school year, she got a little sheet of paper and just said this summer, and she had to draw a picture or write something she did. Did not write about the family vacation, trips to the amusement park or the pool. She chose to write about the day she learned how to ride her bike without training wheels. Great. I was there for that. Cool parenting moment. The only part she chose to focus on was when I was putting her helmet on her, I pinched the skin under her neck. Her paper said, this summer my dad tried to snap my neck. So thanks. Thanks for that one.
1: Ah, the classics. That's great. Yes. That is fantastic.
3: That's exactly how she would put it, though. It's a snap.
0: Right.
3: Yeah.
0: And
3: it
12: means nothing else to her, but it makes me look terrible. That comes up at conferences for sure.
1: And those things do hurt.
13: Yeah.
3: Yeah, that does hurt.
12: They do. And we've gone through it. Listen, we've gone through it with every kid, and it's a different iteration. With the middle one, her big thing was at Father's Day, she had a similar worksheet. And it was just, my dad loves to blank. And she made hers about how we love to play video games together. That's how we bond. But all her worksheet said was, my dad loves to beat me. That's it. My dad loves to beat me. And she drew a picture of herself crying and my arms raised in victory. That's a tough sell.
1: Yeah, child services stops on by. That's Christy Lee right over there.
13: Yeah.
1: At the Incogni news desk.
13: Mm-hmm.
1: We're going to find out about Incogni. It's a really cool service. I've just been reading about it. We'll be telling you about it soon. It's really worth checking out. But right now, what do you got?
13: An Oklahoma City man was mowing his front lawn when he suddenly became ill.
0: Nice.
13: Someone called 911 and firefighters arrived to treat him. The crew stabilized the man, helped get him into an ambulance for a trip to the hospital. But before the firefighters left...
0: Can I guess? Was it a bee sting?
13: No.
0: Oh.
13: They noticed the man had only gotten about halfway through mowing his yard, so... They fired up his lawnmower and finished cutting the grass for him.
3: That's nice. Very
13: nice.
3: Isn't
13: that nice?
1: That's a
13: great story.
1: That's a happy story.
0: And they only charged him half price.
1: Isn't that nice?
3: Yes, very kind.
1: Of course, next week, when the guy passes out painting his garage, fellas, the ladder's over there.
12: Yeah, that's a harder task. Cutting your grass these days is like a fake chore, you know, because they're self-propelled mowers and stuff. It's like you're going for a walk listening to a podcast. It's a good time. And I don't tell my wife that, though.
3: Right. No. Yeah.
12: Still make it seem like a big production. There's always the ice cold beer after mowing the lawn. And if she did that after her chore, she would be hammered by lunch.
1: The sealed headphones also make it such a great task. One of the things that bugs me is those zero-turn lawnmowers.
13: Yeah.
0: Bug you.
1: Well, sometimes you'll be driving your car down the street, and there's a guy with one of those. Oh, Dirk, I'm going to hit him. Oh, nope. Turn around.
12: Yeah.
1: But some of those guys, they go real fast.
12: They do.
1: They got a lot of confidence that they're not going to sneeze at the wrong time and come flying into traffic.
12: Absolutely. I'm sure it's happened. I'm sure some of them have gone south with those before.
1: Yeah, but you're right, though. The mowing the lawn is not the task it used to be. But it's cool that these firefighters took the time to do that.
13: Very
1: great.
13: Sweet.
1: Very nice.
13: A New Hampshire man facing multiple charges after police say he stole a fire department rescue truck while firefighters were battling a blaze at his own home. So now we have the opposite here.
1: Okay.
13: State police say firefighters were responding to a house fire when the homeowner, Nestor Roman II, allegedly stole a Whitefield fire and rescue vehicle. Police say Roman then struck another fire engine, drove over several water hoses.
3: Take that.
13: And narrowly missed three firefighters.
0: Do you guys remember Nestor, the long-eared donkey?
3: I'm aware of Nestor.
0: It was like a Christmas...
3: Right.
0: I don't know if it was the Rankin Bass or stop action or cartoon.
13: Oh, was he the one
0: what?
13: That carried Mary to the to Jerusalem?
0: I just remember the title.
3: There's a song. Somebody, we played it and everything.
13: Right,
0: yeah. Oh, yeah.
1: Oh, yeah. Oh, that's... Yeah.
13: This Nestor was arrested on charges including theft, reckless conduct with a deadly weapon, obstructing government administration, and driving over a fire hose without permission.
3: You can get permission to drive over a fire hose?
13: Apparently.
1: It's actually a huge fine.
3: Hey, you mind if I run that over?
0: That's right. Wouldn't it be handy and fun if they made the fire hose when you rolled over a ding like the service station used to?
3: That would be, yes.
0: That'd be fun. Ding, ding. Remember that, Tom? Okay.
1: Was this guy cooking meth or something? I mean, what?
13: How the hell do I know?
1: I mean, the house is on fire. He starts acting like an idiot. I'm just kind of wondering what's going on.
12: Yeah, what's the plan? What do you do with a fire truck after you steal it?
1: Apparently, in this case, he rams it into another fire truck and tries to run over the fireman. I don't know. It doesn't make much sense to me.
3: And if you're going to steal the engine, don't just steal the little,
13: the little one.
3: Side truck that they had. Yeah. Yeah. Take the engine.
0: Yeah, you got to dream bigger.
3: Yeah.
0: Yeah.
1: Okay. I was trying to find... I remember that story about Nestor the donkey, and we ended up playing that song. I thought I could find it. Instead, I landed on this. Minnesota Twins broadcaster Jim Cott referred to New York Yankees left-hander Nestor Cortez as Nestor the molester during a broadcast.
13: What?
0: I can believe that. Yeah. Oh, well, it rhymes. He was just trying to be funny.
13: Oh, man.
0: That's Kitty for you.
3: Man, yeah.
13: Whoa.
0: Good old Kitty. You know that's Jim Cott's nickname. Kitty. Kitty Cott. Okay. It really is.
13: Is it really?
0: Yeah.
3: Gosh, how old is he now?
0: He's 80, I bet.
3: Yeah, probably.
1: He's in his 80s.
0: Yeah. But
1: that is...
0: Man.
1: Wasn't there some awful Chester the Molester cartoon?
3: Well, that would be an awful cartoon.
12: That would be. Not one that children would enjoy on Saturday morning.
3: Oh, yeah. That's...
12: Give me the Smurfs.
0: Somehow I blame myself for this. I brought up Nestor the Long-Eared Donkey. And
13: how about this? A Minnesota drug dealer is being accused of issuing so-called loyalty cards to his customers.
3: Oh, but this is not a bad business
13: practice. He's a businessman. A felony complaint states that 27-year-old Andy Solacia had sold an undercover agent psilocybin mushrooms and said he was heading to Oregon and Colorado to obtain more.
1: Ah.
13: During their surveillance, investigators stopped the man's suspected customers and recovered drugs. Authorities also discovered that the dealer would provide individuals with loyalty cards with the name Flower Daddy on them.
0: Flower Daddy.
1: Damn it, I was just one punch away from a free dime bag.
3: Yes. Man.
1: Just doing a little bit of business.
13: I guess.
1: What if, do you suppose they take Venmo or various?
13: I don't know how the legal system works on Venmo and Zelle. I'm
12: sure they probably take it, though. Like, everybody takes... The kids in our neighborhood use it at lemonade stands now.
1: Yeah.
12: It loses a lot of the charm, but I'm sure that the dealers are taking it.
1: I just encountered that, and I saw the thing over the weekend. I actually took a picture of it. Have you seen the We Round Up thing?
3: I've seen it in a lot of places.
13: Oh, yeah, a lot of places now because of the pennies.
0: Absolutely, yeah.
3: Mm-hmm. Good charities, yep. Usually.
1: Yeah, they have an official announcement that we, and they always round up.
13: Well, of course.
0: Well, you don't want to
3: round giving
0: down.
3: To a charity, you don't. Otherwise, you'd be taking away from a charity.
12: Yes, I'd like to take 60 cents from Children's Hospital.
0: Yeah. Wait a minute. Hold it. I can't believe I'm saying that. This might be a great idea.
1: No. I
0: get some gas money.
1: I always press the button to whatever, wherever I am. Yeah, take it up to charity. But this is strictly a pennies thing.
13: Yeah.
3: So it's not a charity deal?
13: It rounds up to a nickel.
1: Yeah.
12: Oh, so you'd give change for the pennies. Okay.
3: What if you have exact change?
0: Yeah.
3: You can still pay that way?
1: It says, let's see, for the security of our guests and team members, we do not accept
0: cash.
1: $50 or $100 bills.
3: Oh, well, yeah. That, yeah.
1: And then it says,
3: if you have exact change?
0: Yeah.
3: You can still pay that way?
1: It says, let's see, for the security of our guests and team members, we do not accept
0: cash.
1: $50 or $100 bills.
3: Oh, well, that, yeah.
1: And then it says, due to the removal of pennies from circulation, cash purchases will be rounded up to the nearest nickel.
3: Man, if I had exact change, I might throw a little bit of a fit. No, it says you're 962, and I've got 62 cents.
0: There's 962.
3: You're not getting 965.
0: No, sir, it's 960. No.
12: I've seen those charity roundup things before, though. You know, you drive a lot as a comedian. I was at a Love's truck stop, and I've seen this multiple times. It might be a company.
4: If you can drive

0: shop. You're 962, and I've got 62 cents.
1: You're right. 962.
0: You're not getting 965.
1: No, sir. It's 960. No.
2: I've seen those charity roundup things before, though. You know, you drive a lot.

0: Hyundai. They're dealers, and every new Hyundai sold, that means if you buy one, Hope on Wheels has contributed over $300 million to childhood cancer research, and that has helped save more than 40,000.
1: Of interest, I think. Maybe more interest than the mastodon tooth, which
0: maybe
1: no one really cared about.
0: And what about your dog taking her dog into a pet taking your dog into a public place or a pet? Any pet. How do you feel about that?
1: It depends.
2: I find myself being a little embarrassed. I don't want my dog to bother anybody. You know what I mean?
0: Yeah.
2: Yeah.
0: I'd love to take my dogs everywhere, but they're not.
2: I think you can.
1: I just took one of my dogs. I took one of my dogs to lunch.
0: Yeah?
1: Yeah, he's sitting outside.
0: Right. Well, of course.
2: Did he pick up the check for everything you've done for him?
3: I bet he went outside and went to the bathroom when the check arrived.
2: I bet he did.
3: Classic.
2: I got to go out to the
3: plastic Mr. Fletcher.
2: Excuse me. Fletcher, where's your card?
1: We'll find out how people feel about having those dogs and cats, et cetera, at the restaurant and the bar. We are in the Oakley Auto Parts studios. 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
7: Good morning, I'm Jim Irizarry. Local communities in Indiana are coming up with stopgap measures to stabilize child care providers and help parents as families continue to wait for state assistance. More than 29,000 Indiana children were on the wait list for Child Care and Development Fund vouchers as of July. The vouchers, which are funded by federal and state money, pay for care while low-income parents work or attend school. St. Joseph County has been offering child care scholarships for about a year. The program has supported 88 children through 8 child care providers. The Van Buren County Sheriff's Office is warning about a jury duty scam that has generated more than 10 reports over a week. Scammers are falsely claiming to represent the sheriff's office or court system and demanding payment for missed jury duty. Residents are being urged not to send money or personal information. Caleb Williams looked like a league MVP candidate on Sunday, throwing for 269 yards and 2 touchdowns and running for 65 yards and 2 more scores as the Chicago Bears trounced the Carolina Panthers 59-37 in the highest scoring season opener in NFL history. The Bears broke a franchise record for points in an opener, a mark that stood since 1948 when Chicago hung 45 points on Green Bay at Wrigley Field. The Detroit Lions blew a 3-touchdown lead in the third quarter, but successfully defended a 2-point attempt in overtime to beat the New Orleans Saints 31-30. Derrick Henry rushed for 144 yards and 3 touchdowns as he moved into third place on the NFL's career list. The Baltimore Ravens opened the season with a 41-23 victory over the Indianapolis Colts on Sunday in coach Jesse Minter's debut. Meantime, Indy lost its 11th opener in 13 years. The NFL's first week wraps up tonight with Denver visiting Kansas City. Coverage from Westwood One Sports starts at 7 p.m. on Sports Radio WSBT.
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9: Mostly sunny skies today. We're going to see high temperatures get up around 75 with light winds. I'm WSBT 22 Chief Meteorologist Carrie Pujol.
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0: Hello.
2: There's Josh Arnold.
24: Hello.
2: Ace Cosby's here.
24: Hello.
2: I'm Chick McGee, and hello, Tom. We have a comedian guest this morning.
1: Brought to you by Lee's Famous Recipe Chicken. It's Mark Shalafu.
2: That's right.
1: Mark, it's good to see you again. Mark, father of three daughters. Now, I'd never asked you, are you from a big family?
25: I've got three brothers, so it's a little bit different.
1: Yeah.
25: Now. I mean, honestly, that's what I wasn't ready to raise girls because I didn't grow up around sisters or anything. Like, our middle kid, she's 10, cute little redhead, and I took the iPad away from her once, and I saw that she had been Googling, can redheads be beautiful? And so, like, I didn't know how to deal with that because I had all brothers. I didn't realize you have to boost the self-esteem of little girls every single day. I hate that she had to go into Google to learn that, no, you cannot be. So
24: I'm going to tell her that later. From you.
25: Exactly, when she's older. No, they are terrifying people, so that was clearly a joke. I don't want any redheads filling up my hate mail after that. Our redhead, she is the scariest in our family. I did learn that.
24: Really?
25: She. I learned it before she was even born. because at the first ultrasound, she was twins. Second ultrasound, not twins.
3: Uh-oh.
25: And when she was born, she had a tiny teardrop tattoo under her eye. So. Do not mess with redheads. Wow. I learned that.
1: Yep. Mark Chalifoux, family friendly and live coming up this weekend, Underground Laugh Lounge in Niles, Michigan. Then October 15, 16, and 17, Go Bananas in Cincinnati, Ohio. And the big news is Sunday, October 18th in Nashville, Tennessee at the Woolworth Theater. A Nate Land Entertainment production from our friend Nate Barganza. You'll be shooting your special. That's cool.
25: Yeah, I'm excited for that one. That's going to be a big one.
1: That'll be great. And we're going to see you again, I know, for the opening day next season for the Cincinnati Reds.
0: Oh, wow.
1: We're already planning it.
25: I think that'll be the day I finally get to find out how much Americans spend on cookies every year.
2: That would
25: waiting,
2: be nice.
25: I'm waiting for it. If but we finally then, get to hear it. Yeah.
2: Until then, no one knows.
0: No one knows.
25: A mystery.
24: A mystery indeed.
0: Yes. Mark, do you have a pet?
25: I don't. Well, my daughter has a fish. They're pushing for a dog, though. They really
0: Are
25: want
0: they?
25: A dog.
0: Oh,
25: yeah. So I think it's going to happen. Yeah.
1: You want to see what happens if you get a dog?
25: Ouch.
1: That was this weekend's attack.
0: We love our pets. There's no doubt about that. But apparently not everybody loves seeing yours in public.
1: Oh.
0: A new survey of 2,000 Americans found nearly half would prefer that pets stay out of public places. About half said they'd be irritated to see a dog in a restaurant. More than 40% said pets don't belong in grocery stores, while about 30% said the same about coffee shops and offices.
2: Look at this over here, this dog in here.
24: It's pretty easy to be indifferent.
0: Yes.
24: You know what? As opposed to opposed.
2: What you've just said is incredibly difficult for some people. Just
24: I'm always shocked that it's difficult for some people.
2: Yeah, it's like, happens, man. What? You got to have an opinion, Tom.
1: Couldn't agree more.
0: About one in four would rather not see pets on airplanes or at stadiums. Now, I was just in Cincinnati at Great American Ballpark for Bark in the Park, and it was wonderful.
2: Yeah.
24: They had to have a dog next to me on a plane than that energy drink sales rep that wouldn't leave me alone.
25: I think I'm sort of a grump on this topic, I think, because I'm fine with it in most places, but I took my girls to the orthodontist, and he had his own emotional support dog. It wasn't for the kids.
24: Yeah.
25: And I feel like that was a little unsettling. Like, I'm fine with it on the plane. I don't want it to be for the pilot, you know?
0: Yeah.
25: That's where I draw the line.
24: Right, right. Yes, you shouldn't need that.
25: Right. It's not very comforting.
0: When you're putting braces on teeth, right?
1: But to go back to what Chick said, I think everyone is afraid to say they don't have an opinion. Sometimes it's so cool. Yeah.
0: I say it all the time.
1: Yeah,
0: I don't have an opinion on that.
1: I don't know.
0: Public transport, hotels, and beaches also made the list for no pets. I love seeing a dog on the beach. I think it's awesome.
24: Oh, they are very happy.
0: They are so happy. They run into the water, and then they,
2: and they bark at the water for some reason.
0: Oh, yeah. So cute.
2: Oh, yeah.
1: I mean, and a dog at a restaurant, it's not going to be like the drunk guy next to you at Applebee's.
24: That's it.
1: Screaming about it.
24: Yeah. I've never seen a misbehaved dog on a plane or in a restaurant.
0: I haven't either.
24: The thing.
0: I think people know whether their dogs are public or not.
1: Like, I mean, the place I took my dog, it's outside.
0: Yeah, well,
1: so you're allowed to
0: check the state you live in. There are different rules and regs, but here, yes, it has to usually have to be outside.
1: Okay, well, right. All right. Now, how are we on time?
0: We only have about a minute, so what would you like to do now?
1: Oh, why don't we say goodbye to our guest?
0: All right, bye,
2: all right,
0: Dad.
2: See ya. Anyway.
1: Mark Chalifoux, married man, father of three daughters, grew up with nothing but brothers. That sounds like a sitcom setup right there. Mark's going to be, once again, at the Underground Laugh Lounge in Niles, Michigan, coming up this weekend. And then October 15, 16, and 17 at Go Bananas in Cincinnati. And once again, the big show, Woolworth Theater, Nashville, Tennessee, shooting your new TV special, brought to you by Nate Land, Nate Bargatze's company. That'll be Sunday, October 18th. Best of luck with that.
25: Thank you. Looking forward to it.
1: I know you do you have the set exactly all done in your head?
25: We're getting there. That's what this next month of touring is for, to put those final touches on it, for sure.
1: How much time are they going to give you?
25: I think it's going to be edited down to 30, since attention spans are very short these days. But it'll probably be a little bit longer in the theater. Yeah.
24: Yeah.
25: That's the right length.
1: You know, real quick, does your wife ever Do you warn her when you have certain jokes about her coming?
25: I give her a heads up. I do a little bit, but you know what? She knows what pays the bills, so she doesn't have too much say over it.
1: you don't get the, oh, that's funny.
25: Yeah.
1: Get me in front of a microphone.
25: Right. I've stopped asking her if things are funny, just kind of the way she stopped asking me if, like, shirts look nice, because she knows that's not my...
1: thank you very much, Mark. We are in the O'Reilly Auto Parts studios, and this is the Bob and Tom Show.
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0: charge from the United States. 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
10: Daytime highs approaching 76 today. Under mainly sunny skies, southeast winds 5 to 10 miles an hour. Partly cloudy tonight. Lows level off around 62. I'm staff meteorologist Derek Height.
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0: It's Led Zeppelin, Dire Maker on the Superstation. 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Hey, what's up? It's Cruz. Hope your workday Monday's going good. What a gorgeous day. Crisp, autumn-like day today. Looks like we're going to stay pretty much sunny. We'll get to your forecast in just a couple of minutes and tell you what is exactly in store on this National Eat a Hoagie Day. I didn't have a hoagie, but I had three brats yesterday, and I'm full. Today is also National Parents Day Off. Is that even possible? Also, National Cream-Filled Donut Day. Always a good day for a cream-filled donut. Are you kidding me? And it's also National Sober Day. So for those of you celebrating and embracing the life without alcohol, good luck with that.
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0: 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What if I stop? The British Medical Journal says most gain every pound back four times faster. 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And Alex Goen Hypnosis is behavior therapy concentrated. 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
5: WIRX weather.
17: Highs level off around 76 this afternoon under mainly sunny skies. Winds out of the southeast, 5 to 10 miles an hour. Partly cloudy skies tonight. Lows dip down to about 62. I'm staff meteorologist Derek Height.
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0: We play everything that rocks. It's Papa Roach. See you in hell. Wrapping up a block of commercial-free rock here on The Job. What's up, it's Cruz. Well, Practical Magic 2 took to the top spot at the box office over the weekend. It brought in a little over $30 million. The sequel reunites Sandra Bullock with Nicole Kidman. It pulled in $46 million on its own worldwide with just a $75 million budget. Spider-Man, Brand New Day, landed in at number 2 with just over $8 million, will likely become the highest grossing film in the U.S. in history, according to the experts. The Odyssey, I'm hearing really good things about this. A buddy of mine went over to Illinois and saw this on an IMAX theater a couple of weeks ago. He says it was amazing. Took to number 3, brought in $7 million, crossing the $600 million domestic milestone, and officially has become the highest grossing movie ever by Universal Pictures.
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18: Highs level off around 76 this afternoon under mainly sunny skies. Winds out of the southeast, 5 to 10 miles an hour. Partly cloudy skies tonight. Lows dip down to about 62. I'm staff meteorologist Derek Height.
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0: the Beastie Boys and Sabotage on the Superstation 94.3 and 107.1. It's WIRX. Well, are virtual girlfriends becoming a thing? Well, a controversial platform called SXXXAI is allowing users to create a virtual girlfriend tailored to their preferences. From appearance to behavior, this paid subscription ranging from $1 to $99 a month can get you any girl you want. The platform already offers about 100 pre-designed AI women, but users can also create their own from scratch. Psychologists and relationships experts express concerns about the SXXXAI, says it could negatively impact men's perception of relationships. You think? Studies show that loneliness among men has been increasing, with American men aged 15 to 34 being the loneliest. Gen Zers reporting a high rate of loneliness too, and social isolation. So why not create a woman, right? Critics, including matchmakers and activists, warn that the SXXXAI could exacerbate social issues such as loneliness and objectification of women by promoting unrealistic expectations and reinforcing the idea that women are objects and are to be customized for men's pleasure.
1: Hello, John. I am your SXXAI companion. I love you.
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3: Well, that's it. The WIRX Screaming Yellow Summer 2026 is officially in the books. And a huge congratulations to David from Niles, our big winner. 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
4: I do have a little bit whittled down, but I need to consult with the wife to make sure I'm making the right choice.
5: What he meant to say was, I got to talk to the boss, and then we're going to have it all figured out. Well, either way, congratulations.
3: David, good luck with that conversation. And a big thanks to McCollum's Restaurant and Bar inside the Grand Hotel in Buchanan for hosting our giveaway party and helping us wrap up another Screaming Yellow Summer in style. 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
7: Hi, this is Neil Day. So my neighbor Sam quit smoking at an Alex Goen Hypnosis, and his wife Sarah lost 25 pounds. So I went. I walked out and never smoked again, and that's after 35 years of smoking. Didn't even believe it at first. Didn't feel like anything really happened, but the desire was completely gone. I went back for a weight loss hypnosis, and I went with my wife Emily, and I lost 33 pounds. Emily, who lost 31 pounds, brought her friend Mary to the weight loss program, and she lost 23. It just completely changed the way that we eat. Thank you, Alex Goen.
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9: 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Another hassle-free route is Main Street to 8th Street over to the water tower. 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
19: Highs level off around 76 this afternoon under mainly sunny skies. Winds out of the southeast, 5 to 10 miles an hour. Partly cloudy skies tonight. Lows dip down to about 62. I'm staff meteorologist Derek Height.
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0: Back we go, January of 1973, for today's Cruise Classic. It's a glam rock anthem by the British band Sweet. Written by the legendary songwriting duo of Nicky Chinn and Mike Chapman, this track is famous for its frantic energy, thunderous drum beats, and campy theatrical intro. 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

0: It's 3 days grace. 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And WIRX.com, we play everything that rocks. Well, it turns out Americans love their pets, but maybe not everywhere. According to a new research survey, restaurants top the list of places people don't want to see dogs, with nearly half saying they'd even be so annoyed by the dogs being there while they're eating, they'll leave. Grocery stores was number two, followed by doctor's offices, coffee shops, workplaces, and even airplanes made the list of leave your dog at home. Older Americans were generally less tolerant of pets in public, more so than the younger generation. Other places where people say they don't want to see dogs, according to this survey, the beach. Yep, don't want to see your dog over there dropping a deuce in the sand, all right? Hotels, public transportation, stadiums, arenas, and of course, the airplanes, workplaces, coffee shops, doctor's office, grocery store, and restaurants are the top 10 places you shouldn't bring your pet, according to this new survey. So leave Rover at home, all right? I love you one, a two,
1: a three, human do. 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
0: 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What if I stop? 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The Journal of the American Medical Association found adding behavior therapy to GLP-1s nearly tripled the results. 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
14: WIRX weather.
15: Highs level off around 76 this afternoon under mainly sunny skies. Winds out of the southeast, 5 to 10 miles an hour. Partly cloudy skies tonight. Lows dip down to about 62. I'm staff meteorologist Derek Height.
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8: 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Didn't feel like anything really happened, but the desire was completely gone. 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It just completely changed the way that we eat. 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
10: WIRX weather.
11: Highs level off around 76 this afternoon under mainly sunny skies. Winds out of the southeast, 5 to 10 miles an hour. Partly cloudy skies tonight. Lows dip down to about 62. I'm staff meteorologist Derek Height.
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0: ride on cruise control. We're WIRX, and we're more like a race car with no brakes. Bob and Tom, they're the engine. Brock and Kiki, pure high-octane combustible fuel. John Cruise, the driver keeping us barely on the road. And Greg Beharrell, well, he's the rando guy hanging out at the window, waving at strangers.
1: Let's go!
0: Everything that rocks, especially the people. And I think we should put Brock in the trunk. This is WIRX.
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6: Disease pressure isn't always predictable, but getting ahead of it can be important. Adam Byrne, Technical Service Manager with FMC, says being ahead of the game helps growers maintain their advantage.
7: Each year now, we get more and more reports of early tar spot detection. But that early protection that Zywie LFR fungicide brings is because it's something you can put down at planting or in a side dress in an early season application. And it provides this reservoir of a fungicide in the soil that those roots can pull and systemically move through the plant as the plant grows, constantly refreshing that fungicide so that you've always got that protection as you move through those vegetative and into reproductive stages.
6: He says Zywie LFR fungicide makes notable differences.
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8: 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The British Medical Journal says most gain every pound back 4 times faster. 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And Alex Goen Hypnosis is behavior therapy concentrated, engineered to kill cravings, food or cigarettes. 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

0: 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I hope the Colts players are safe and sound today after that ass whooping they took. Man, is this going to be a long season? 41-23, Colts lose to the Baltimore Ravens. Bears, what about the Bears? 96-point shootout with the Panthers. It set a record for the most combined points in an NFL season opener. And, of course, coming out on top, 59-37, the final. Elsewhere in the NFL, the Lions, they defeated the New Orleans Saints in overtime, 31-30. Steelers over the Falcons. Jets get past Tennessee. Buffalo in a squeaker over Houston, 36-31. Bengals, they get past the Buccaneers, 33-27. The Vikings outlast the Packers, 39-22. Raiders over the Dolphins, 27-13. Cardinals and Jeremiah Love outlast the Chargers 26-14, and the Eagles squeak past the Commanders 24-22. Giants, they get past their interdivisional rival, the Dallas Cowboys, last night in some Sunday night football 28-20. And tonight, and the Chiefs taking on the Broncos in an AFC West Division showdown for some Monday night football live from Arrowhead Stadium at 8:15. Football is back.
1: An alarming new labor report has concluded you should stop listening right now and get the f*** back to work.
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16: WIRX weather.
17: Sunshine mixed with clouds at times this afternoon, with daytime highs approaching 76. Southeast winds 8 to 15 miles an hour. Partly cloudy again tonight. Lows level off around 62. I'm staff meteorologist Derek Height.
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0: 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We play everything that rocks. Hey, do you love candy corn? 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Honey, what is that aroma? 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I think I'm going to eat you.
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8: 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Another hassle-free route is Main Street to 8th Street over to the water tower. 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
20: Sunshine mixed with clouds at times this afternoon, with daytime highs approaching 76. Southeast winds 8 to 15 miles an hour. Partly cloudy again tonight. Lows level off around 62. I'm staff meteorologist Derek Height.
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0: It's Evanescence. 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You can follow us on all the socials, X, Instagram, Facebook, at WIRX. Hey, what's up? It's Cruz, just about out of here. Brock and Kiki, they're on their way in next. 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
15: Highs level off around 76 this afternoon under partly cloudy skies. Southeast winds 8 to 15 miles an hour. Partly cloudy skies tonight. Lows dip down to about 62. I'm staff meteorologist Derek Height.
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2: And I don't know about you, but I am not happy it's Monday.
1: Yucky.
2: This is not what I had planned for today. Was a Monday. Anyway, we're here. I guess let's do it. Blah, blah, blah, blah. Blah, blah, blah, blah. It doesn't help that I'm a little hungover from the Packers loss.
1: Oh, yeah. I did not step foot into that room.
2: It was smart. It was smart. I was very angry.
1: When I heard our daughter say, can you just quiet down just a little bit?
2: Yeah, yeah.
1: And you defensively yelled back at her and said, I'm watching the Packers game. This is how I am.
2: I don't think
1: she left the room.
2: I don't think I was defensive. I said, honey, daddy is watching the Packer game. This is how it is. My sweet little angel. Leave, if you don't mind.
1: She did get up and
2: leave. It was something like that.
1: And then she hung out with me the rest of the time.
2: Well, look, Packers lost. I'm hungover. It's Monday. What the hell, man? No. You know what's going to cheer me up, Kiki? Some good old-fashioned entertainment.
1: A Chiefs win tonight?
2: Don't even say stupid stuff. Why say stupid things? I hope Mahomes blows out both of his ACLs never walks again.
1: That's terrible.
2: No, what's going to cheer me up is some good old-fashioned entertainment, and boy, do we have tons of it today.
1: We do.
2: So hang out. We'll have a little fun. Coming up, we got your dumb vocabulary. We got your topic of the day. Monday, is it good news? Is it? No. It's not on a Monday. And so much more. Most importantly, all the best music for you. So, like I said, hang out. Have a little fun with us. We will get you through this Monday, by God, some way. Right around the corner, stupid quickies. Very stupid, very quick. We are talking Chuck E. Cheese.
1: Again?
2: Yeah, I got another Chuck E. Cheese thingy. We're talking TikTok and lettuce. Sound good?
1: What is lettuce doing to us now?
2: Don't worry, Kiki. I got good news when it comes to our lettuce. All that and more coming up. It's Brock and Kiki.

0: Everything that rocks. WIRX. The Plan B Show with Brock and Kiki. It's Stupid Quickies.
1: Well, let's kick it off with this. Here's an interesting statistic for you. Police around the country make a surprisingly high number of stops at Chuck E. Cheese because of fights between adults. In fact, it's in a lot of cities, there are more fights at Chuck E. Cheese than any other restaurant. Theory is because kids are around, their paternal instincts kick in.
2: Yeah, it's kind of like a little league baseball game.
1: Kind of like that. Kids are around.
2: A lot of fights.
1: Also, too, I think this has definitely gone up because they added beer at Chuck E. Cheese.
2: Oh, 100%. That's the common denominator.
1: Right
2: here.
1: There, for sure. Would you possibly get into a confrontation with another parent when children's safety is involved or what? Yes, of course. Add alcohol into it, 100%.
2: We're swinging now. We're
1: 100%.
2: Swinging.
1: I'm going to grab that mallet that I use for whack-a-mole, and I'm going to beat you with it because you insulted my child, all right? Everyone's hopped up on soda and greasy pizza and alcohol. We're going to fight in the ball pit.
2: Recipe for disaster.
1: I'm going to attack you with the head of Chuck E. Cheese himself. Anyway, let's go get into a brawl at Chuck E. Cheese. What about this? The latest trending category on social media is divorce talk, where people are openly sharing their struggles online after ending years-long marriages and partnerships. By people, do you mean women? By people sharing stuff online about their divorces, do you mean women?
2: Well, no. I think it's good to talk about it.
1: No dude is going on there going,
2: well, that's right. Why you guys have so many issues.
1: Hey guys, no, we bottle it up.
2: You don't talk about it.
1: No, we don't look for attention online. Oh, I'm having such a hard time after my divorce. Whatever, Susan. It was your idea.
2: Susan's probably getting hit up like crazy in her DMs.
1: That's why they go there. They do it. They need
2: Absolutely.
1: The validation. Yeah. Yeah.
2: They're winning.
1: You know what a husband or a divorced man does?
2: Drinks and sits in his lazy boy.
1: Bottles it up and goes, thank goodness. I'm going to get my ear pierced, buy a Corvette, and marry someone much younger. What do you think of that, Susan? Lastly, what about this? Diarrhea lettuce is over. The yes. CDC has declared the end of Cyclospora and the outbreak linked to the lettuce. So now you have nothing to blame but yourself and that Taco Bell order, okay? Yeah. I don't know why I still have diarrhea. I only had 7 chalupas, a quesadilla, and a beef and bean burrito covered in Diablo sauce.
2: It was the lettuce.
1: It had to be the lettuce. No way. It was my completely reasonable Taco Bell order.
2: Listen, I'm not going to lie. That whole story and the situation didn't faze me. I continued to buy my Taylor Farm lettuce. Because here's what my thought was. The worst that could happen is I shed a few pounds.
1: Just lose a little bit of water weight.
2: Yeah.
1: You get a little bit better for bikini season.
2: Like, I don't have anything else to eat right now. I'm on this diet, man.
1: Right,
2: I gotta have my lettuce. I'm just gonna risk it.
1: Kiki was over there just shoveling Taylor lettuce.
2: Licking everything, just hoping to get it.
1: Come on, I got 2 inches.
2: Come
1: I got
2: on.
1: There's a class reunion coming up, and Mama's got to look fit.
2: Let's go.
1: There's no way it was my Taco Bell order.
2: Yeah, so I'm a little sad to hear that's over. Yeah.
1: Well, we'll find something. We'll get you. You're one good flu away from looking tight. All right, that is your stupid quickies for a Monday. We'll be back with more. It's Brock and Kiki.

0: 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WIRX gives away the best concert tickets.
1: And we can prove it.
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2: Yes way, buddy.
3: 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No. I was so wanting those.
2: Well, then it was meant to be.
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17: Highs level off around 76 this afternoon under partly cloudy skies. Southeast winds 8 to 15 miles an hour. Partly cloudy skies tonight. Lows dip down to about 62. I'm staff meteorologist Derek Height.
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0: 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Everything that rocks.
1: Coming up, we are going to talk AI. I know it's a hot button topic right now, but not going to lie, doesn't seem like good news coming from the AI world. Seems like we are we bit off more than we could chew. And even the experts are saying that. So yeah. Anyway, problematic AI on the way. It's Brock and Kiki.
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0: The Plan B Show with Brock and Kiki. The Daily Dump. Trends, tech, Hollywood sleaze, and really personal details that are sure to make you feel very uncomfortable. You're welcome. We're WIRX, everything that rocks.
1: Is that a Terminator ready to kick in our door and murder us? Might be. Hey, remember that Anthropic researcher who quit the company recently and predicted that AI could kill us all within a decade?
2: Is that what AI stands for? Anthropic?
1: No.
2: Hey, what is it?
1: Artificial.
2: Artificial. Why did you say Anthropic? Is that the company name?
1: You're going to be one of the first ones the AI kills, Kiki. You're going to be an easy target. So the CEO of Anthropic is saying maybe we should slow this whole thing down. Dario Amodei, that's right, the guy running one of the biggest AI companies, is now saying we need to hit the brakes, recently sharing that AI is advancing faster than ever, including AI systems that are starting to help build the next generation of AI. And he says that's a problem because we could eventually reach a point where AI advances faster than humans can understand or control it. Amodei says AI could do incredible things, including potentially helping cure major diseases, but he's also warning about serious risks. He says rogue AI systems could potentially cause massive cyber attacks, and he's concerned that within 6 to 12 months,
2: oh no,
1: AI agents could be capable of taking over large parts of the internet.
2: Mm-hmm. Yeah, it's one of those things where I'm like, we did it. We've got some really cool AI stuff. Can we just stop? Why we got to keep going? It's like the guy at the gym that's like all buff and stuff. Like, you did it. Good job.
1: You got the money. You're there, buddy.
2: Why are you still here?
1: You're fit.
2: You did it.
1: You don't need bigger muscles.
2: No,
1: you're big.
2: Don't get any bigger. You're fine. You did it. You don't have to come here anymore.
1: The problem is we didn't know what we were getting into.
2: No, but why are we still working on it? Like, let's just be good with what we have right now.
1: It's working on itself. That's the problem.
2: Right. We got to shut that down.
1: We got to
2: take two steps back.
1: We got to pull the plug at Skynet, okay? Yeah.
2: Let's go back to where we can just use ChatGPT for recipes.
1: Yeah,
2: and summarizing this story.
1: I know, and I'm so guilty of it because it is
2: creating a graphic for me.
1: It's so nice. It's just, it takes care of some busy work at work, right. And I realize that every time I put in a ChatGPT question, a gallon of water is sucked out of Lake Michigan, and you know, it's just
2: we shouldn't be laughing because
1: well, at this point, let's just lean into it, okay? And like I said, we're just, you know what it's going to be like. In the opening of Terminator, the original one, where the T-1000 or whatever steps out of the helicopter and his robotic foot crushes a pile of human skulls.
2: Ooh.
1: You know what? For a short while, I got some bomb-ass lunch recipes for my air fryer. And it's planned a perfect anniversary dinner and trip that I didn't need to think of.
2: That's so true.
1: There you go. And it wrote up a nice synopsis for Nana after she died. Look, this is what she liked. Could you write up a...
2: enjoy it now.
1: In memoriam.
2: Right. Yep. Oh, yeah. We like that.
1: Enjoy it now.
2: Enjoy it now, because eventually we're all going to have to go off grid for

0: shop. That's right. Grab the broom.
1: Find your prairie dress. This is where we're heading. Back to history.
0: I'm going to go churn my own butter. It's going to be great. All right. We're going to be back with more. It's Brock and Kiki.

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1: Hey, it's Josh Arnold from the Bob and Tom Show. Thanks so much for listening to us every morning at our new home in both Michigan and Indiana on WIRX. Bob and Tom.
2: There's life before and there's life after. The moment between them, that's Powerball. And we're talking big.
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19: Sunshine mixed with clouds at times this afternoon, with daytime highs approaching 76. Winds out of the southeast, 8 to 15 miles an hour. Tonight, lows around 62. I'm staff meteorologist Derek Height.
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1: All right, hour number two on the way. We got your fact and opinion coming up. WTF of the day. All good stuff, Geeky. All fantastic. No, I should say fantastic. I don't want to build it up too much. Okay. But it should be all right. Like on a scale of 1 to 10, 4.5 to a 5. All right? Which I think is pretty good. Hey, I did want to mention that we have something I think very important coming up, and that is our 5 weeks of mental health awareness, action, and hope. And over these next 5 weeks, we're going to be spending time shining a light on topics of mental health and also including bullying with OK to Say No to Bullying program. You can gain resources and tips on our station's website, WIRX.com. I don't know how many years we've been doing this, but it's always tough, but very rewarding at the end because you really shine a light on mental health, which I think, Kiki, you probably attest to this, is something that's getting a lot of attention, and that's good.
2: Yeah, it's very good. So the first week, we're just going to start it out with breaking the silence, you know, just starting the conversation, checking on a friend, asking someone, are you okay? Like, I've noticed, you know, maybe you're not doing as much as you used to, and I think that's important to just check on each other and just have those conversations, you know, find a trusted friend and just let them know what's going on.
1: Breaking the silence is the big thing. It's just saying it's okay to talk about it. Like, absolutely. Let's have that conversation.
2: Yeah, and you know, this whole campaign is about, like, health, mental health, not just awareness, but that you matter. Like, your mental health matters. Yeah. Like, let's take care of ourselves, not just our bodies, but our mental health as well, and balance that. But we got a lot of really cool resources and tips and stuff on our website right now. And we'll be talking in the upcoming weeks about the OK to Say No to Bullying program. Now that school's back in session, this is an app that you can have with your child who's a student to communicate with any issues they're having with bullying, maybe something they're seeing, maybe they're being bullied. Mm-hmm. And it's anonymous, and it's just a safe way to, like, make sure that the kiddos are taken care of as well.
1: So, again, join us. 5 weeks of mental health awareness, action, and hope. 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We build careers, and supported by the Main Stage, Inc., where I learned to act out, and Mason Jar Cafe in the heart of Benton Harbor's Arts District. 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

0: Brock and Kiki on WIRX. Everything that rocks.
1: Well, don't go anywhere. We got your WTF of the day. As always, brought to you by AIR, Advanced Import Repair. We'll tell you more about John and his crew, what they can do for you, what they can do for your vehicle. And, my goodness, I know I shouldn't laugh about this story, Kiki, but it's kind of hard not to because it involves one of the funniest things in the world, fart spray.
2: Oh, boy.
1: Were some children hospitalized? Yes.
2: No.
1: But fart spray, all right? Farts are funny. Fart spray, farts in a can, even funnier. Yeah. All right. So anyway, fart spray coming up. It's Brock and Kiki.

0: Everything that rocks. WIRX. What the f***? It's the WTF of the day on the Plan B Show with Brock and Kiki.
1: 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Second shop. Awesome stuff. Well, three students were hospitalized and multiple others were impacted after a fart spray incident took place at a Fort Lauderdale school this past Friday. Fort Lauderdale fire rescue officials said crews responded to Virginia Schumann Young Elementary School after receiving a report that a student had sprayed a odor-causing substance in a room. Fort Lauderdale police described it as fart spray. Yeah, a odor-causing substance is a fancy way of saying fart spray. Fart in a can.
2: Toot spray.
1: The school was placed on hold status, and 10 students were evaluated for complaints of respiratory distress.
2: Oh, no.
1: Three students were taken to a local hospital as a precaution.
2: Oh, my gosh. What?
1: That's crazy. That must have been some
2: throwing up, you know, were they
1: sick? That must have been some heavy-duty fart spray.
2: That's wild.
1: Or, you know, no, this is what it is. Kids these days.
2: They just wanted to get out of school.
1: No. Kids these days are too soft with their asthma and their breathing problems, all right? I feel like Bane right now. Oh, you merely adopted the fart spray. I was born into it, molded by the fart spray. I didn't smell fresh air till I was a man. For those of you that know that movie, that was a spot-on Bane impersonation. Yeah, fart spray was a part of my daily life as a young boy growing up.
2: Yeah.
1: You girls didn't do much fart spray.
2: No, but we were victims of it, too.
1: You were victims of it.
2: We weren't doing it, but we were victims of it.
1: Fart spray, like itself, or little stink capsules, anything of that.
2: The stink capsules.
1: But you know what? I think that is a niche boy/man type deal. Because no self-respecting woman out there is buying, you know, stink capsules or fart spray.
2: You know what would send you to the hospital? Mm. Putting a dead skunk in the ceiling of a school.
1: Did you guys do that?
2: That happened. That was a senior prank.
1: At your school?
2: Yeah, because we're backwoods hillbillies. Of course, that's what we did.
1: Instead of buying just spray, you guys caught an actual skunk and
2: put it in the
1: ceiling. Or a dead skunk.
2: Yeah.
1: You know, they had
2: to evacuate the school.
1: That's too bad.
2: You didn't see kids complaining and going to the hospital, but that was terrible. That was the worst smell I've ever, as the worst.
1: That's too bad. That was someone's dinner down there.
2: I know, right?
1: Sorry, Ma, I gotta take dinner for a senior prank. I didn't know you guys had seniors down there. That's amazing.
2: Well,
1: was it eighth grade seniors? Is that what it was?
2: 12 of us. No.
1: One of the funniest things, too, by the way, is the videos of people taking fart spray and people in inflatable costumes, and they spray the fart spray into the inflatable costumes. That's one of the funniest things in the world.
2: I've seen
1: it. It is one of the funniest things in
2: the
1: world.
2: That would be terrible.
1: Long story short, kids are too soft these days. It's a little bit of fart spray, all right? You don't need to be hospitalized. Timmy has a breathing problem. Sack up, Timmy.
2: So terrible.
1: All right. That is your WTF of the day, brought to you by AIR. We'll be back with more. It's Brock and Kiki.

0: Well, that's it. The WIRX Screaming Yellow Summer 2026 is officially in the books. And a huge congratulations to David from Niles, our big winner. David gets to choose from six different prizes.
1: I do have a little bit whittled down, but I need to consult with the wife to make sure I'm making the right choice.
2: What he meant to say was, I got to talk to the boss, and then we're going to have it all figured out. Well, either way, congratulations.
0: David, good luck with that conversation. And a big thanks to McCollum's Restaurant and Bar inside the Grand Hotel in Buchanan for hosting our giveaway party and helping us wrap up another Screaming Yellow Summer in style. 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
8: 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To avoid construction delays, take Napier Avenue to Colfax Avenue, turn north on Colfax, and take a left onto Britton. Another hassle-free route is Main Street to 8th Street over to the water tower. 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
19: Sunshine mixed with clouds at times this afternoon, with daytime highs approaching 76. Winds out of the southeast, 8 to 15 miles an hour. Tonight, lows around 62. I'm staff meteorologist Derek Height.
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1: All right, coming up, we got your fact and an opinion.
2: Fact and an opinion?
1: Fact and opinion. That's right. Fun little fact for you. Where you're like, huh, that's a fun fact. And questionable opinion at best. Is it a well-thought-out opinion? Is it a well-researched opinion? No. It's just what we immediately think of that fact. So hang out, fact and opinion on the way. It's Brock and Kiki.

0: WIRX. Now for fact and opinion. The Plan B Show with Brock and Kiki.
1: All right, here we go. Fact and opinion time. Cool fact, man. I got one about the Olympics. Well, maybe I should save that for when the Olympics come back around. Let's do this one. The roles in Brokeback Mountain were originally supposed to be Mark Wahlberg and Joaquin Phoenix.
2: Oh, hot.
1: But they were on... Calm Sorry. Down, Kiki. Good.
2: Sorry, continue.
1: Good Lord.
2: Yes.
1: But they were uncomfortable with the sex scenes, so they both dropped out.
2: Oh, pansies.
1: I mean, Jake Gyllenhaal and Heath Ledger
2: both even better, honestly.
1: Dreamboats. Yeah,
2: Ledger was like a dreamboat. Back in the day, he was one of my biggest crushes. Thanks to 10 Things I Hate About You.
1: Oh, he was everyone's crush.
2: I was all over that movie.
1: He was everyone's crush.
2: Jake Gyllenhaal,
1: Yeah.
2: He's okay.
1: I think he's a good looking. He looked great in the recent Roadhouse remake. Yeah. Terrible movie, but he's all cut up.
2: Yeah.
1: Like Stallone and...
2: Oh, he's still kind of small.
1: Third Rocky.
2: Maybe it's his head.
1: His head?
2: A small head, maybe.
1: great movie. Brokeback Mountain. Boy, what an emotional roller coaster you're on. Also, too, everyone focuses on the two dudes. You also get to see Anne Hathaway in some sexy situations. She's kind of.
2: I forgot she was even in that.
1: Yeah,
2: movie.
1: She's in that.
2: I only know the two guys.
1: She was married. I can't remember if she was married to Heath Ledger's character or Jake Gyllenhaal's character.
2: Oh, that's
1: but
2: right.
1: then obviously.
2: He had
1: but
2: a wife.
1: God, the scene, if you haven't seen it by now, the scene at the end where he's holding the jacket in his trailer.
2: Yeah.
1: That gets me every time. Not that I've watched. I think I've watched it twice, maybe.
2: I think I've only watched it once. Yeah. I'd watch it again. I forgot all about
1: said,
2: it. I love a good cowboy romance.
1: Yeah, right there. Even when it's the Cowboys.
2: Yeah.
1: And I'm surprised that with the recent hockey, the hockey romance with the two dudes.
2: What hockey romance?
1: That it's called like Hot Ice or something. Have you seen that?
2: No, I have not.
1: Rivals or something like Heated Rivals.
2: Oh, okay.
1: Yeah. It's two hot hockey dudes.
2: Are they just beating the hell out of each other?
1: Just
2: because they love each other?
1: Just checking each other into the boards.
2: Just
1: in a tender yet rough way.
2: Get off of me.
1: What's the famous line in that? Why can't I quit you?
2: Oh, I don't know.
1: Something like that.
2: Mm.
1: Anyway. Calm down. You women are weird.
2: Whatever. You guys talk about girl on girl action all the time, you know? It's okay. We also like...
1: Two chicks at the same time.
2: Two dudes at the same time?
1: Yeah?
2: I don't mind it.
1: You're weird. Look at you.
2: Couple cowboys.
1: Calm down.
2: Yeah!
1: To wipe down your seat. All right. We're going to be back with more. It's Brock and Kiki.

0: thing that rocks. Bob and Tom in the morning, John Cruise during the day, Rock and Kiki in the afternoon, and Greg Bahero at night. Everything that rocks.
1: W-I-R-X. 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
3: 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And afterwards, she reported that she had dropped her fasting glucose by 30 points. She dropped her overall cholesterol by 60 points and her LDL by 68 points with no medication.
0: Core Conversations with Natalie Baggio is a new podcast from Cortwell Health Southwest Michigan. 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
13: WIRX weather.
14: Sunshine mixed with clouds at times this afternoon, with daytime highs approaching 76. Winds out of the southeast, 8 to 15 miles an hour. Tonight, lows around 62. I'm staff meteorologist Derek Height.
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1: All right. What do we got? Hour number three on the way. Hey, look at that. Good hour, too. Not like the last two train wrecks. No, we got your dumb vocabulary on the way. Plus, Monday. Is it good news? Is it? No, it's not, because it's Monday. If you want to tell me some good news, tell me on Friday when I'm drinking. Well, drinking more, that is. Drinking more. I wanted to mention something, Kiki. I don't know if you know this or not, but it's National Cream-Filled Donut Day.
2: Oh.
1: And can I say something?
2: Sure.
1: Best donut is cream-filled donut.
2: Mm.
1: Best donut is cream-filled donut. More specifically, cream-filled Long John. Now, I'll be honest, sometimes I've gotten what I thought was cream-filled, but it was Bavarian cream-filled,
2: oh.
1: And that is wildly different.
2: What's the difference?
1: Bavarian is like more of that, like... like a tapioca style.
2: Oh, yeah.
1: Like more like a pudding. Yeah.
2: That's
1: like
2: right.
1: A pudding. Still delicious.
2: I don't like that.
1: I don't mind it. I don't, but not as, I don't like it as much
2: right.
1: As a, like a Boston cream. Or is that the Boston, the white fluffy cream
2: yeah.
1: Inside the donut. Inside the donut. To me, that's the best donut because you're getting more.
2: I get
1: yes, that. You're less donut, but you get the extra creamy filling.
2: I don't like cake donuts.
1: Yeah, you're not a big fan of a dense. Those cake donuts are very dense.
2: I need what I guess I like the other kind.
1: What is the other? It's more of a
2: like a glazed donut.
1: Yeah, but what kind is it? Like a more of a paste? No, they're all pastries.
2: It's like a glazed.
1: Nice and fluffy
2: donut.
1: Though. Nice and fluffy.
2: With different icings.
1: Yeah. Whew. Now, I do like cake
2: like
1: donuts.
2: Krispy Kreme.
1: Yeah, like that style. No, I do like the cake, the more dense one, they're little.
2: The little
1: and
2: ones.
1: And you get like 13 to 20 of them in a bag with brown sugar.
2: Mm-hmm.
1: Those are fantastic.
2: Yeah.
1: You see them, you watch them on the little conveyor belt, and then they drop into the oil, and then it's like a little oil deep fryer river,
2: cool.
1: And then it
2: yeah.
1: And that's, then it goes down. You're like, that's oh, look at that. That's
2: yum.
1: That's a river I want to be on. Anyway, so go get yourself a cream-filled donut. And two, cream-filled Long John's the most sexual of all donuts.
2: Ooh, with that, what's the maple, like the maple?
1: Oh, yeah.
2: A cream-filled Long John that's got the maple.
1: The brown maple.
2: The brown maple icing on top.
1: That's, oh, it's fantastic.
2: That's one of the best.
1: It's fantastic.
2: Yeah.
1: You didn't react to me saying it's the most sexual of all donuts.
2: Oh.
1: Cream-filled Long John.
2: Yeah, I get that. I mean, can you imagine when you make them? They got to put something in there and pump it. It full and then take it out, right?
1: Kiki, don't be gross.
2: Okay.
1: All right, we're going to be back with more donuts.

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2: Everything that rocks.
3: Well, excellent news, everybody. If you are feeling smart and you don't want to feel so smart, came to the right place. Dumb vocabulary on the way. You're going to hear it and you're going to go, I instantly feel dumber. I am now clinically dumber. Science has proven it. Your brain will shrink and lose wrinkles and become drier after hearing it. So there you go. We're all getting dumber in just a little bit. Dumb vocabulary. It's Brock and Kiki.

0: 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The Plan B Show with Brock and Kiki. Let's get smart with dumb vocabulary. It's dumb vocabulary with Brock and Kiki.
1: Just when I think you couldn't possibly be any dumber, you go and do something like this.
2: Your dumb vocabulary for today, and I'm sorry, I'm still in this fun little phrase thing. That because we've had so many good ones. We ended with a great one last week. I got another one just to add to it, just for more descriptive, fun ways to describe things, but fun. Lee, okay. You got it. We'll get there. Anyway, soup sandwich.
3: A soup sandwich.
2: Soup sandwich.
3: Is that just a wet sandwich? I don't know.
2: Kiki, what do you mean by that?
3: I don't know.
2: It's just a wet sandwich. I mean, yeah.
3: Wet layers?
2: Wet layers?
3: I don't know. Coming in from out of the snow, it's like a soup sandwich in there. I don't know.
2: Your definition up to it was, but yes, it's just a complete mess.
3: Oh,
2: yeah,
3: nice. Okay,
2: I don't know how you got to a good example with a horrible definition. All right, just a wet sandwich. What is it?
3: Wet layers.
2: Just wet layers.
3: Oh, yeah, sounds like a mess.
2: Yeah, it's just a complete mess. Yeah.
3: Nice.
2: Yeah.
3: Yeah.
2: Yeah.
3: I got there.
2: It's a good job. Yes. Like, oh man.
3: Kind of.
2: You've been outside in that rain. It's a real soup sandwich out there.
3: Yeah.
2: Or
3: one likes soggy bread.
2: This school project has just been a soup sandwich from the start.
3: Yuck.
2: Just a mess. Yeah. Which is also why too, can I say something controversial since we're talking about soup and bread?
3: Yeah.
2: I think bread bowls are stupid.
3: I used to like bread bowls. I don't anymore.
2: Because you can't eat the bowl. You know, I mean, you got to work.
3: You kind of can at the very top, but only to a certain amount. And then yeah. It's like, you got to eat the soup for a while.
2: And also, too, it's always so much bread. Like, it's
3: so
2: way,
3: soggy. When you're taking scooping, your spoon and scooping the bread, it's just soggy bread.
2: Yeah. And it's always way too much bread. I think, give me my bread on the side.
3: Yeah, yeah, yeah.
2: And the soup in a bowl. That's way better than a bread bowl.
3: Yeah, I do like dipping bread in soup. That's delicious. But, you know, croutons, if they're in something too long and they're all soggy.
2: Yeah. You don't want it too soggy.
3: Get them out of there.
2: All right.
3: Soup sandwich.
2: We've wasted this break was a real soup sandwich. How about that? There you go. All right. We're going to be back with more. It's Brock and Kiki.

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18: Lows around 62 tonight under partly cloudy skies. Winds out of the southeast, 8 to 15 miles an hour. Chance for storms tomorrow, high of 88, a blend of clouds and sun. I'm staff meteorologist Derek Height.
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1: Well, coming up, it's Monday, and I know you may think you want to tell me some good news, but I don't want to hear it, because it's Monday. I'm going to say, is it good news? Is it? Is it? Do you think on a Monday it's good news?
2: No.
1: Well, it's not, damn it. All right, anyway, is it good news on the way? It's Brock and Kiki.

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3: Good news.
1: I got good news.
4: Is it though?
5: Is it though?
6: Is it though? Is it though?
7: Well, good news, Kiki. The cat is back. A family cat that accidentally got thrown away inside an old couch has been rescued from a landfill and reunited with his owners. The cat's name is Mike. Landfill workers later spotted the cat and were able to rescue him after several attempts. Luckily, Mike the cat doing much better now.
8: Wow, nine lives.
7: Is it good news?
8: No.
7: Not for Mike's owners. Cats hold grudges. They just made Mike the cat's list. All right?
8: Mike, what a terrible name for a cat. Mike.
7: Mike the cat. Yeah, he's already got a bad name, and now you threw him away inside a cat. You're going to be murdered by that cat.
8: Yeah, they're just going to throw you away again, kitty cat.
7: Yeah. Well, no, because he's going to murder him, and they won't be able to throw it. Don't scorn a cat, okay?
8: Mm-mm.
7: They hold grudges. Hey, good news. Nana's on the slip and slide. A senior living community in Tennessee hosted an awesome event where residents took part in a giant slip and slide day. There were even caregivers, firefighters, college athletes that played along, too. The celebration was called Ride and Slide and gave seniors a chance to relive some childhood fun. Is it good news? You know what I'm going to say about this. All right?
8: Yeah, well, people shouldn't be going fast.
7: Not like that. Hey, that's a good way to have a dead person at the end of a slip and slide. Heart attack halfway down the hill.
8: Not that big of a hill,
7: and
8: I'm
7: then
8: guessing.
7: Doesn't need to be. They're old people. They're in an assisted living home. You're like, you know, it's a good idea. Let's send them down a wet hill.
8: Yeah.
7: Great idea.
8: With no edges.
7: No edges. Just right down there.
8: You could go rogue at any moment.
7: And then how are you going to break that news to the family of the deceased? Wait, how did Grandpa
8: she
7: die?
8: She flipped out of an inner tube going 20 miles per hour.
7: Look,
8: down
7: we'll
8: a slip inside.
7: We added way too much soap. We didn't think they were going to go that fast. He cleared the kiddie pool at the bottom and went flying down a ravine.
8: Every bone in the body broke.
7: It just shattered.
8: Just a total mess.
7: Is it good news? No. Stop doing that, all right?
8: I love these nursing home activities. I watched one recently where they opened up they did a rave. And they were checking IDs.
7: Oh, that's good. Get them all hopped up on Molly, and then they have a heart attack.
8: They're wearing, like, neon. Yeah.
7: You take my pills, I'll take yours, and we'll see what happens. Oh, my heart.
8: Oh, I love it.
7: Lastly, good news. The boys are heroes. That's right. Three middle school students in St. Ignatius, Montana, found a missing woman trapped after hearing her crying beneath a bridge and immediately called 911. Police say the woman had been stuck under the bridge for more than 24 hours and was able to move. Because of the heroic move by the boys, the police say that she will make a full recovery.
8: How do you get stuck under a bridge?
7: I don't know. That's a good question. But is it good news? Not for anyone if I'm walking over that bridge. If three Billy Goats Gruff taught me anything, that's
8: a troll.
7: And you're staying down there.
8: I'm just not falling for it. Same thing. Like, how these kids didn't immediately be, like, scared and just run off.
7: I mean, I would.
8: As a child, I would have.
7: Is it good news, again, Kiki, if I'm ever above a bridge and you're trapped underneath it, you're staying there.
8: You are
7: not falling for it, troll. No, please, sir. Please, I'm a human. Yeah, that's what a troll under a bridge would say. Whatever.
8: So true.
7: Yeah. Please, my legs are shattered. Whatever, troll.
8: Good.
7: Good. Stay down there. You're not eating me today.
8: We were traumatized as children.
7: That's a terrifying book. Is it good news, Kiki? No, it's not. We're going to be back with more. Stick around.

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2: 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Didn't even believe it at first. Didn't feel like anything really happened, but the desire was completely gone. I went back for a weight loss hypnosis, and I went with my wife, Emily, and I lost 33 pounds. Emily, who lost 31 pounds, brought her friend Mary to the weight loss program, and she lost 23. It just completely changed the way that we eat. 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
8: WIRX weather.
9: Lows around 62 tonight under partly cloudy skies. Winds out of the southeast, 8 to 15 miles an hour. Chance for storms tomorrow, high of 88, a blend of clouds and sun. I'm staff meteorologist Derek Height.
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1: All right, final hour on the way. I'm going to wrap things up with your topic of the day. Shower thoughts to blow your mind on a Monday. Kablooey. And a ton of great music yet. Before we move on, though, we talked about this earlier, but we really want to make sure that people know that over the next 5 weeks, we want you to join us for Mental Health Awareness, Action, and Hope. All right, we're going to be spending every week shining lights on topics of mental health, also including bullying with OK to Say No to Bullying program that we showcase. 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We're kicking things off with Breaking the Silence, basically just getting that conversation started. Letting everyone know that it's okay to speak up and talk about our mental well-being. It's okay.
2: Yep.
1: It's not taboo anymore. 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
1: Well, don't go anywhere. We got your topic of the day coming up. You can get it on the conversation on our Facebook page. What's a movie everyone loves but you think is overrated? Some big ones out there. We'll get your answers and more on the way. It's Brock and Kiki.

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1: All right, let's do it. It's time for your topic of the day. Head over to our Facebook page and get in on the conversation there. What's a movie that everyone loves but you think is overrated? Or maybe not everyone loves, but maybe the vast majority loves. I'm going to say mine, and I'll probably make some enemies on this one. But Godfather or Godfather 2, any of the Godfathers. Do I think they're terrible movies? No. But I think they're overrated, to be honest.
2: Okay.
1: Like, people just lose their minds over The Godfather. And you know, just, I mean, cool, yeah. Pacino, Marlon Brando, James Caan. I get it. It's got a great cast. I don't know if it's as all it's cracked up to be.
2: Yeah.
1: Is it a good movie? Yes. Would I go out of my way to watch it? No.
2: Yeah.
1: You know, or watch it again? No. That's going to be mine. So, do you have a movie that everyone loves but you think is overrated, Kiki?
2: Dumb and Dumber.
1: Oh, you stupid. Sorry. You get out of here.
2: You know how I feel. This is not new news.
1: Yeah, that's true.
2: I don't like when idiots star in a movie.
1: And just
2: it drives me crazy. They're so dumb. And again, yeah, it's the whole basis of the movie, but that's why I don't like it. It's not that it's not done well.
1: Yeah.
2: I do find parts that are like funny. Mm-hmm. I don't suffer through it. Mm-hmm. I do enjoy it, I guess, somewhat.
1: Yeah.
2: But it's just not, it's not my favorite. Man. And I think it's overrated because they're just so stupid.
1: Yeah, whenever, if there's a character, and this happens in a lot of comedy, if there's a mm-hmm. character, like Dinner for Schmucks, what about that one?
2: They just keep messing
1: everything
2: up.
1: Is wrong, and to the point where it's you do that drives you nuts.
2: It drives me crazy, and I don't enjoy a movie as much, you know. And I just think it's just almost too dumb. I just think it's too dumb.
1: Hey, you think you're better than us, Kiki?
2: I do.
1: What movie? What's a movie everyone loves but you think is overrated? Bruce said Titanic.
2: Oh, Titanic! It's too long. But I love the Titanic. I mean, it's too long.
1: A double VHS tape. You can get it on one DVD, but you need two VHSs. Mark said Groundhog Day.
2: Oh.
1: And then Groundhog Day. And then Mark said again Groundhog Day.
2: Stop
1: that, that's
2: it.
1: Funny. Nicely that's done. Funny. I was hoping that would happen. Sam said anything with Will Ferrell.
2: Mm. Not a fan. Okay.
1: All right.
2: All right.
1: And again, maybe in that stupid category, just because, you know, stupid characters.
2: Yeah, he plays
1: all the time.
2: Kind of the same character in a lot of his movies.
1: Lisa said Forrest Gump. Wow.
2: Oh, wow.
1: Wow.
2: Not a fan. Okay.
1: She said it's stupid. Adam said The Godfather. Thank you, Adam. I don't feel as bad now. Rick said Die Hard. Yeah, good movie, but I could see that. Mark said Titanic. Lee said The Odyssey. I haven't seen the new one yet, but, you know, I don't know. And then Mark said Sinners. That movie drags ass. So, all right, there you go. Any ones, maybe big ones that we might have missed that would be out there that people would say?
2: I could probably think of some if I had some more time to really, like, think about it. But I'm terrible at remembering movies.
1: Yeah.
2: So, this isn't a really good topic for me. I can't think of...
1: Don't even oversaw it or anything?
2: I can't remember what I've seen.
1: I'm not super critical of movies either.
2: Me neither.
1: You know, because I guess I'll watch what I want to watch. Even if it's something, you know, that is... It's like, if it doesn't interest me, I'm not going to watch it. You know what I mean? So, you are wrong, though, on Dumb and Dumber, Kiki. It's a terrible answer. All right, we're going to be back with more. It's Brock and Kiki.

0: Rock is next on Everything That Rocks. WIRX.
1: Ozempic, Wegovy, GLP-1s. 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
20: Lows around 62
21: tonight
20: under partly cloudy skies. Winds out of the southeast 8 to 15 miles an hour. Chance for storms tomorrow. High of 88. A blend of clouds and sun. I'm staff meteorologist Derek Height.
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3: All right, just about quitting time. We're going to wrap things up with what we learned on the show. However, before we do any of that, we got to blow your mind. That's right. Shower thoughts on the way. Boom! That's going to be your brain. Clean out of your skull. Because you're like, whoa, never thought of it that way. Ah! Anyway, shower thoughts coming up. It's Brock and Kiki.

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2: Beached whales might not even want to be saved.
3: That's true.
4: Leave me alone, I'm just getting some sun.
3: It's sunning, baby. Need a break from my family.
4: Just need some alone time.
3: Yeah, the high tides are coming. They're going to be swept back in there. They're fine.
2: They're fine. They got on the beach. They can get off the beach.
3: Studying to be a locomotive conductor is training.
2: That's a good one. I don't care what you say. I don't appreciate you not doing more gusto on that one, because that's that's rock solid right there. What are you doing? I'm training. What? What? One day, there's a good chance somebody traveling to visit their grandkids via self-driving car will arrive dead.
3: Oh, no. Yuck.
2: Everyone, Nana's here. No. No.
3: It's terrible.
2: Think about it, though. Better than them being behind the wheel.
3: Oh, yeah. 100%.
2: And dying.
3: That's true.
2: Ended up in a bridge embankment or, you know, causing an accident. I mean, grandkids aren't going to have a happy day.
3: I mean, I like how you spun that to make it sound like silver lining.
2: Silver lining. Nana didn't die behind the wheel, okay? In the passenger seat of her self-driving Waymo car.
3: You have to skip a pornography ad to be able to watch pornography.
2: Yeah, you have to skip porno to watch porno. Yeah. I usually don't even make it through.
3: What ads would they have?
2: I don't even make it through the ads. I'm usually done by the and I'm done.
3: You just use the ads
2: I just
3: instead.
2: Use the ads. That's all the time I need. Well, I don't even hover over that skip button, all right?
3: Oh, man. You just watch that on loop instead.
2: I don't even need the loop. It's just...
3: Doesn't even make it to the loop?
2: Don't even get to the opening credits, all right? I'm out before the trailer's done, all right? That's what it is.
3: Wow.
2: Yeah.
3: Okay. Yep. TMI.
2: Just a quick little porno before your porno here. Kiki, don't be gross.
1: Whoa. Mind blown.

0: light on cruise control. We're WIRX, and we're more like a race car with no brakes. Bob and Tom, they're the engine. Brock and Kiki, pure high-octane combustible fuel. John Cruise, the driver keeping us barely on the road. And Greg Beharrell, well, he's the rando guy hanging out at the window, waving at strangers.
1: Let's go!
0: Everything that rocks, especially the people. And I think we should put Brock in the trunk. This is WIRX.
2: Hi, I'm Rob.
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19: Lows around 62 tonight under partly cloudy skies. Winds out of the southeast, 8 to 15 miles an hour. Chance for storms tomorrow, high of 88, a blend of clouds and sun. I'm staff meteorologist Derek Height.
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1: Hey, Brock.
2: Hey, Kiki. What did we learn on the show today?
3: All right, let's see. First thing we learned is... fart spray, always funny. Any kids nowadays need to toughen up, all right? Nothing bad, or it ain't going to kill you just breathing in a little bit of noxious gas from a can. You know how many times my friends sprayed fart spray in my face? I lost count. And a few brain cells.
4: That makes a whole lot of sense,
3: yeah. It explains a lot. What else did we learn on the show? We learned that, cream-filled Long Johns are the most sexual of all donuts.
4: That's true.
3: It's the most erotic of pastries, if you will.
4: And it happens to be cream-filled donut day.
3: Yeah.
4: Yep. Go enjoy.
3: Very sexual donut day.
4: You sexy donut.
3: You sick freak, you. And the last thing we learned on the show is, keep Nana off the slip and slide, okay?
4: Yeah, what are we doing?
3: Let them all sit around the table playing canasta or whatever it is they do. Keep them off the slip and slide, all right? All right, there you go. That's what we learned on the show for today. Thank you all so much for hanging out. We appreciate it. Plenty more to come. Get you through this last part of the Monday, and then good news, we're done with Monday. And we'll see you back here tomorrow for more of Brock and Kiki. Okay, bye.
4: See ya.

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1: Oh, boy.

0: Hollywood and running.
1: WIRX. All right, we're going to the phones here. And reminder, crawl anytime you want. No, you heard me correctly. I did say crawl. Hello, you've called the Greg B. Harrell Show, the second worst thing you can do with your phone next to recording vertically.
2: Hey, Gert.
1: Gert. No, my name isn't Gert. That's just the noise my body makes when squeezing into a wetsuit.
2: That's so bad.
1: Well, bad is a theme on this show. So how are you?
2: I'm doing great, man.
1: I see. So you decided to balance out that mood by phoning this show.
2: I love your show. Keep it up, huh?
1: Fine, I will.
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0: WIRX, this, so much this. Am I doing that correctly? I don't know. I saw it on the internet.
1: I'm also a dad of a 13 to 15-year-old girl, so...
0: My God, I got a headache just hearing that. So do you like being a dad?
1: It's there's times that are really awesome, but you got to spend time with them. That's just...
0: Oh, what, you do? Well, then I'm out.
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22: Low is around 62.
23: Tonight,
22: under partly cloudy skies.
23: Winds out of the southeast,
22: 8 to 15 miles an hour. Chance for storms. Tomorrow, high of 88. A blend of clouds and sun. I'm staff meteorologist Derek Height.
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0: 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A cooling off center is a fun thing. 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